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3: This evening, we're staying mainly clear. It's warm out there. Temperatures should gradually fall from the 80s down to the 70s after sunset. Some 60s expected tonight. Clear skies. Tomorrow for your Tuesday, a bit hotter, low 90s, and more low and mid 90s Wednesday, Thursday. Rain and storms by Friday. I'm Meteor.

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0: Every day, first responders put their lives on the line to protect our communities. As a way to say thanks, Dark Horse Press and Digio Strategies have created the Mississippi Frontline Heroes Awards.
1: Some in law enforcement spend their whole career waiting for the moment that defines them. Private J.C. Mayer of the Mississippi Department of Wildlife, Fisheries, and Parks has faced several of those moments, and he's only 2 years in. When a murder suspect barricaded himself in Jefferson County, opened fire on officers, and Mayer returned fire, his first act afterwards was to render aid to the man he shot. When a man in crisis tried to jump from an overpass in Capaya County, Mayer held on with him until the paramedics arrived. When a shooter fled into the woods in Simpson County, Mayer was on the team that tracked him down. Every time that call went out, Mayer answered. That's a frontline hero. The Mississippi Frontline Hero Awards, honoring the ones who answer the call every single time.
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5: This evening, we're staying mainly clear. It's warm out there. Temperatures should gradually fall from the 80s down to the 70s after sunset. Some 60s expected tonight. Clear skies. Tomorrow for your Tuesday, a bit hotter, low 90s, and more low and mid-90s Wednesday, Thursday. Rain and storms by Friday. I'm meteorologist Matt Standridge.

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5: This evening, we're staying mainly clear. It's warm out there. Temperatures should gradually fall from the 80s down to the 70s after sunset. Some 60s expected tonight. Clear skies. Tomorrow for your Tuesday, a bit hotter, low 90s, and more low and mid 90s Wednesday, Thursday. Rain and storms by Friday. I'm Meteor.

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4: This evening, we're staying mainly clear. It's warm out there. Temperatures should gradually fall from the 80s down to the 70s after sunset. Some 60s expected tonight. Clear skies. From up here Tuesday, a bit hotter, low 90s, and more low and mid-90s Wednesday, Thursday. Rain and storms by Friday. I'm meteorologist Matt Standridge.

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0: the two things around Jackson we could all agree on is your mama's cooking and Jackson's number one hit music station, Y101. More biscuits and gravy, please. Thanks, Mom.
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1: Tonight, expect mainly clear skies as temperatures fall to the mid-60s. Some of us may even get close to the upper 50s overnight. And your Tuesday morning after a cool start, enjoy lots of sun. We'll quickly warm up to the low 90s in the afternoon. More 90s the rest of this week, but watch for rain and storms Friday and this coming weekend. I'm meteorologist Matt Standridge.

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Oh, hi. Were you looking for something new? 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

Music that has all the cars honking. And not because you're still stopped after the light went green. Go. 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

She'll be all right. 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

0: you could use to shut down a toxic coworker or become the toxic coworker yourself.
1: Oh,
0: it's
1: my gosh.
0: Y101, Adam and Allison. I was reading about a workplace relationship expert saying there are certain phrases you can use to shut down the toxic coworker at your office. So you could say something like, your last minute planning is not my emergency. I've heard that one before. I don't know that I've used that one before. I've never been brave enough to try it.
1: Yeah, I've never been brave enough because that feels like something. I mean, if you said it to your boss, you would certainly be in trouble. Mm-hmm. And if it was a coworker that you said it to, they would probably tattle to the boss if they're a toxic coworker.
0: Another one you could shut down a toxic coworker with, I'm confused. You're being indirect.
1: Ooh, I like that one because it kind of forces them to like be communicative.
0: All the other ones on the list would also shut down a toxic coworker, but I'm just imagining how funny it would be if you went into work this Monday morning and somebody says, hey, how was your weekend? And you hit back with, let's not get emotional here. How funny would it be if just every day, like water cooler talk, you would hit him with, I'm not the permanent solution to a lack of resource management planning.
1: Oh my gosh.
0: I think that that is hilarious. The idea of just coming back with these phrases to shut down toxic people whenever the other person is not being toxic at all.
1: Like
0: it's been cracking me up all morning, like imagining somebody saying like, oh, hey, do you have any weekend plans? And then hitting them back with, just because you want a conflict doesn't mean I need to engage in it. Give me like a regular small talk type of thing that you might say at the office and I'll hit you back with something.
1: What are you working on today?
0: All feelings are valid, but not all behaviors are appropriate. I think that this would be so much fun.
1: Did you enjoy watching your Steelers win yesterday, Adam?
0: I understand your concern. Now let's shift towards finding a constructive solution.
1: I would be so confused. Somebody, if they really were just trying to connect and be positive and you hit them with that, they would be so confused.

0: To my knowledge, neither of us has ever worked in a burger joint of any sort.
1: No.
0: That's why 101, Adam and Allison. Still, I think both of us would be able to figure this out, or at least I would think, if a customer walks up to the counter and says, I just want a plain cheeseburger. What are you putting on that sandwich?
1: I'm going to clarify to double check to make sure that they want cheese.
0: A plain cheeseburger?
1: Yes.
0: Okay.
1: Yeah.
0: That's not the answer I was expecting.
1: Of course it's not. It's me.
0: I was expecting bun, patty, cheese, bun for a plain cheeseburger.
1: Well, yeah. I mean, I'm expecting there's no accoutrement, no condiments, no lettuce, no tomato, none of that. It's just burgers and buns.
0: So,
1: but maybe cheese, maybe not. They may just be confused with the word cheeseburger.
0: There's a Five Guys employee who posted about this on social media. I'm imagining an older gentleman coming up to the cash register looking to order and very flustered at all the options because, you know, Five Guys, there's like hundreds of toppings you can choose from. And he said, you know what? I just want a plain regular cheeseburger. Quote. And so the employee thought, okay, great, cheeseburger, nothing on it, good to go. Made the food, handed it over. Guy came back all irritated and claimed that they made it incorrectly.
1: Oh, boy.
0: And the employee's like, sir, you asked for a plain cheeseburger.
1: You got a plain cheeseburger. Cheese,
0: that's what you have. And the guy said, I did ask for a plain cheeseburger. Do you not know what that means? Like a McDonald's burger. Again, we're out of Five Guys here.
1: Yeah.
0: I think
1: you're talking about a Big Mac, sir.
0: In the post, the worker said that a McDonald's burger is not some industry standard.
1: No, it's not.
0: Because you have to say the customer's always right. He did offer to remake it, and he asked what toppings he wanted and said ketchup, lettuce, pickles. That was what he wanted.
1: That's not, this is so irritating, but it also makes sense because this guy would have been of the generation that was probably cooking the burgers whenever I was a little kid ordering them. And whenever I ordered a burger as a kid, I wanted a plain burger. Yeah. I did not like anything except the meat and the bread. And I would be irritated if they would put lettuce on it or ketchup when I asked for a plain burger.
0: So it's kind of interesting to tie that in. Because again, this guy, what he meant by plain cheeseburger is a cheeseburger with ketchup, lettuce, and pickles, the McDonald's way. The McDonald's cheeseburger comes with ketchup, pickles, cheese, no lettuce, onions, and mustard.
1: Onions, yeah. Onions, I knew it had onions.
0: So it was like he didn't want it the McDonald's way.
1: No,
0: he just expected to be able to read, to have his mind read.
1: But at the same time, you are not the person.

0: And who should get to judge the story? Because when it comes to most things, you are this man. You feel like that's how I interpret a plain burger. So that's how a plain burger needs to come out. You just need to read my mind and things need to be the way I want them to be. And why doesn't the world work the way I want it to based on my brain?
1: You're putting words in my
0: mouth.
1: I am not. I would never in a million years say, I just want a plain baked potato. And then if it comes out with nothing on it, be like, what the hell's wrong here? What's wrong with you, you moron?
0: Where's my cheese and bacon?
1: I want sour cream on my plain baked potato. That's what you're accusing me of, and I resent that.
0: Well, but I'm accusing you of, like, you believe that the world should just work the way you dream it up.
1: No, I agree with that, yes.
0: It's very similar to this guy who's like, I want a plain cheeseburger
1: my examples make way more sense. Yes, it does. Allison, it makes no sense that at Walmart, the fingernail clippers and toenail clippers are on opposite ends of the store. That's ridiculous. That's moronic. This is not. It's not the same thing.
0: You needed to meet the guy who wanted the plain cheeseburger. I feel like you guys will have a lot in common. No, you would have quite the conversation.
1: It is totally not the same thing. If I say it makes zero sense that the travel size dental stuff is in a completely different section of the pharmacy as the full size.
0: Like, of course, why not? It is. The travel section is in its own section. It's all by its lonesome with all the travel size things because that makes more sense. Because if you need one travel size item, most likely you're going to need more than one. You're going to need the shampoo and the conditioner and the soap and the mouthwash. Well,
1: but I'm only getting mouthwash, toothpaste, and that type of stuff as far as travel size is concerned. So it makes zero sense to me that you can have full size mouthwash, full size toothpaste.
0: No.
1: Then travel kits. I saw that the last time I was looking for travel supplies. There were travel kits with the full size dental supplies. And then, I would have had to buy a brand new travel toothbrush as well.
0: Oh my gosh.
1: Yes, that makes
0: no
1: sense.
0: So funny.
1: Plain cheeseburger. That also makes complete sense. Come on. Putting words in my mouth, making me seem dumber than I actually am.
2: Let's go. Be sure to board the Ark as Noah plays your most requested songs of the day every afternoon at 4.

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3: It's a nice, dry, comfortable start this morning across central Mississippi. There may be a little bit of patchy fog in spots, but for the most part, we're mainly clear. It will get a touch hotter this afternoon. Low 90s expected with all that sun. More low 90s on Wednesday, and then scattered showers and storms return by Friday. I'm meteorologist Matt Standridge.

0: Adam and Allison on Y101. Ever feel subconsciously judged for not liking a show that everybody else likes? What was that show? 601-995-1017. New York Times talked to TV critics and showrunners to create a list of the 100 best TV shows of the 21st century. Mm-hmm. To be eligible, the show had to have premiered in January of 2000 or later.
1: Okay,
0: so
1: that makes sense.
0: There's your list of shows. I've got the top five here. And what are you thinking of a show that was critically acclaimed that you couldn't get into? Not that you didn't watch. Not that you didn't start. You started this show. You got a couple episodes in and said, this isn't for me, even though everybody else loves it. Number five, Fleabag. I've never heard of that show before.
1: Oh, it's good. It's on Amazon.
0: Is it?
1: Which I definitely saw all of season one. I might have seen all of season two, but then I haven't had Prime since. So I haven't been able to finish it or like catch up to where it is now, but it is a really good show. It's very funny.
0: Succession, number four.
1: Ooh, that's a good one too.
0: Love that show. I binged it right away. Same with Mad Men. The Wire is the second best show of the 21st century.
1: I need to watch The Wire. I've never watched it, so I can't say like, oh, I've tried and I just couldn't get into it.
0: Right. I'm sure I would love it too, just because I know basically what it's about. It's just one of those. It's on the list. I'm going to get to it whenever I get to it. Number one show of the 21st century was Breaking Bad.
1: Blah, pass.
0: So how many episodes did you attempt to watch of Breaking Bad?
1: I got all the way to the third season.
0: You got to the third season?
1: I got to the third season of Breaking Bad when I finally was like, I can't take it anymore.
0: Oh my gosh.
1: That show sucks. I don't get it. I don't get why people think it's so great. Like, it started off, it's an interesting premise. And so like, I got through season one. By season two, I'm like, wow, this feels like the same story over and over again. These people are really starting to annoy me. But everyone kept saying, just keep watching. Just keep watching. It's amazing. It's the best show. I make it to season three. And I think I was only a couple episodes into season three before I was like, I gotta be out. This show sucks.
0: I might be the last person on the earth that got a smart TV. I didn't get a smart TV till like, I don't know, 2015 or something. So I had no streaming services.
1: Yeah.
0: But Breaking Bad was one of the first shows that I streamed, and I watched it in a couple of months. And then just a few months later, I would hang out with my friends who lived beneath me in the apartment complex. Like, I hung out with them all football season. I'd go down there, and we'd just watch football from noon until midnight. And then whenever football ended, we had nothing to do. So I was like, hey, how about Breaking Bad? And then I watched the whole series again just months after I watched it the first time.
1: That's crazy.
0: Because
1: no,
0: it was that good.
1: It's not that good.
0: What is a show you tried to watch it and you couldn't get into it, even though everybody says, that's the greatest show ever? 601-995-1017.
2: 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Our colors will fade eventually, so if our time is

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More biscuits and gravy, please. Thanks, Mom.

0: shows that you gave the old college try to. You really wanted to be into it because everybody loves the show and you just couldn't get into it. 601-995-1017, Adam and Allison, Y 101. Allison, Breaking Bad, you got through three seasons of that.
1: Well, not, I didn't finish the third season. I made it to the third season and I was like, I can't take it anymore. I'm going to pull my hair out if I have to watch a single more episode of this darn show.
0: So Wade from Brandon said, I made it all the way through season 8 of The Walking Dead and just couldn't keep up with it anymore. Too many spinoffs, movies, it just got to be too much. I would say if you make it past season 5 of a show, you were into it and it jumped the shark.
1: Yeah.
0: I think that Wade was into Walking Dead at one point.
1: Yes.
0: And then it jumped the shark, which is what I feel like everybody says about that show.
1: Yeah, and I mean, that happens to a lot of shows where, like, it starts off one thing and you're super into it, and then it kind of devolves into another thing, and you're like, okay, this show's not good anymore. They need to be done.
0: 601-995-1017.
1: We got first-time texter Yasmin. She says she's tried to watch the first two seasons of Friends, and she just couldn't anymore.
0: Really?
1: Yeah.
0: See, Friends is one, like, I've seen episodes. I've never sat down and been like, okay, season one, episode one, yeah, here we go. I've never done that, but I've seen episodes, and, like, I just don't think it's for me.
1: Yeah, it's not for everyone. I don't have any hate for anyone who doesn't like Friends. I love it, but I think it's because I watch

0: watched it while it was on TV. I think it's something, it's one of those shows that it doesn't really belong in the streaming world. Mm-hmm. So
1: I feel like I tried to make that argument about shows before that, you know, we don't feel as connected to TV shows because we binge them all the time. And you told me I was nuts whenever I said that.
0: No, I feel like we're still connected to shows. It's just different. They have to play a different game because streaming, like Netflix, is a different animal than old school NBC, you know?
1: So I saw, I think it was Tammy who said Yellowstone, trying to get into Yellowstone. It's interesting because we're talking about this because of the New York Times list of best shows of the 21st century. Taylor Sheridan, the creator of Yellowstone, not a single one of his shows made the top 100.
0: Well, but to be fair, a lot of his shows are new. Like the oldest one would be Yellowstone, and I don't think that show's that old. Is that
1: true?
0: Is it?
1: That true? He was an actor on shows before. I don't know if they're counting that or just Taylor Sheridan made shows.
0: Or maybe just critics hate Taylor Sheridan.
1: Could be. Could be. Kroger Chris says currently he wanted to know if we've watched Sons of Anarchy. That's one I never got into.
0: But he says he's never been able to watch a full episode of The Office. He's tried many a time, but he can never make it the full 22 minutes of an episode, which is crazy.
1: Yeah, that's that. I would say that's probably the most popular answer to this question of shows that people love that you can't get into, because all the time, like it's almost like 50% of the time that I tell people I love The Office, it's like, oh, I can't handle Michael. I just can't handle
0: That's
1: Michael.
0: That's the point, though, which I guess I get it, but I don't get it, because it's like there's a reason he is so cringe. It's entertaining to watch.
1: 601-995-1017 is our phone number. The reason I never tried Walking Dead, not to go back to that for too long, but I don't like science fiction-y, like zombie shows like that. It's just not my, like it has to be, for me to like a show, it has to be feasible that it could actually happen.
0: Oh.
1: Like Breaking Bad, that could happen. In fact, I think it did happen after Breaking Bad came out. I think there was a story of a chemistry teacher who was cooking
0: meth. That is crazy. But I feel less bad about the fact that I couldn't handle Breaking Bad and I've never tried to go back and watch it again, because Turkey Hunter Brett says, I've tried to watch Breaking Bad 3 separate times over the past 15 years and I've never made it past the third episode. The show's sucks. And I agree. It's not for me.
1: That's rough to say that it sucks.
0: It does suck. It's a bad show. Like, it is repetitive and boring.
1: You know, what is interesting, though, as big of a Breaking Bad fan as I was, the prequel show to that was Better Call Saul. I watched one season of it and couldn't bring myself to go back to the rest of the seasons.
0: Well,
1: so, I don't know.
0: Maybe it's time to put those clarity goggles on for Breaking Bad.
1: Oh, and Taylor Sheridan is the deputy sheriff on Sons of Anarchy. So there is a Taylor Sheridan show in the top 10, just not Taylor Sheridan created show. Ooh. There we go.
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4: 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Allison, how are things?
1: Things are okay.
4: Okay.
1: Yeah, just okay. I mean, it's Tuesday. Tuesday is the least fun day of the week. That's what you always say.
4: I agree.
1: I'm coming around on that philosophy. I had an unexpected errand to run yesterday on a Monday.
4: What was the unexpected errand?
1: I had to go to the pharmacy to pick up a prescription, which shouldn't have been unexpected. Like, I knew I needed to pick it up, but I was like, it could wait. I'm not out yet. Yeah. I don't need my meds yet. but I had just read the story about the pharmacy that I use where and I don't know, it could have been a fake article, satire, I don't know. But like this woman, somebody else had picked up her prescription and they like showed her the security footage and they were like, this isn't you. And it was this whole hassle for her to be able to get her prescription again.
4: Yeah.
1: So whenever they're blowing up my phone being like, pick up your prescription now, I'm like, oh, I guess I really need to do that for fear that somebody else might give away my prescription to somebody else and then I can't get it at all.
4: Yeah, no, that would be bad. Glad you got it.
1: Thank you.
4: So that's good. Pretty chill day for me yesterday. Didn't really do much. Hung out with some friends after work. That was a good time.
1: No errands to be run?
4: No, I didn't have a single errand yesterday.
1: Wow, look at you.
4: Speaking of errands, did I tell the story on the air or off the air? I can't remember, about how my brother thought errands was spelled.
1: It was on the air, yes.
4: Okay. Yep. I couldn't remember, but if you missed that, he thought it was A-I-R runs. Two words, air runs. We're going to start the show now. We've got a ton to do today. Tuesday Tidbit. We'll give you some life hacks, what not to do in a job interview. That's at 7:20. Also, cash in a flash at 7:40. You could win $200. So then it doesn't matter if you screw up your job interview.
1: No.
4: That's Y101. Why not? Song of the day now.

0: Adam and Allison on Y101. Time for the National Days. We let you know what to celebrate because it feels good to celebrate something. And every day you have a chance to celebrate because every day is a holiday. And there's a ton today. It is National Police Remembrance Day. That is directed to the men and women who have died serving their communities. We do it every September 29th.
1: Oh, that is important.
0: Absolutely it is. It's also National Silent Movie Day today.
1: Oh, okay.
0: That is inviting audiences to rediscover the captivating artistry of early cinema.
1: I mean, I can appreciate it. That had to have been interesting, and there had to have been challenges
0: at
1: to
0: the time,
1: convey
0: maybe
1: messages without words.
0: Yeah.
1: But I would rather my movies and shows have words.
0: Yeah. Has there been a modern movie that has been without sound or without dialogue?
1: That's a great question. Not to my knowledge. If there was, I don't think it was successful.
0: I just know I would hate something like that. Yeah. Wasn't there a movie a few years ago? And I'm probably going to get this wrong, but I thought it was like Tom Hanks and he was just in a box and the whole movie was just of his face in the box.
1: It could be.
0: Does anybody know what that movie is? 601-995-1017. I'm not sure. I could be screwing it up. Who knows? Now, let's get a little more fun with the national days.
1: Yay!
0: It is National Starbucks Day today. Celebrating all the Starbuckses on the earth.
1: I mean, of course I want to celebrate this day. I love Starbucks. I even buy their beans to brew at home. It's delicious. But I'm mad at them.
0: Why?
1: Because normally on National Starbucks Day, whenever I open up my Starbucks app, there's a deal for me waiting, like get a free coffee or something like that. But there's nothing today.
0: Oh, man.
1: They're just like, try our new stuff. What?
0: It is National Biscotti Day today, which goes right along with National Coffee Day to round out.
1: Yeah, of course.
0: The national days this morning. When did you start drinking coffee full time? Like, you have to have it every day.
1: When we started working together.
0: Really?
1: Yeah.
0: You were a fully formed adult whenever you did that.
1: Oh, yeah, yeah. I mean, I did not grow up in a coffee household.
0: Oh.
1: My dad liked coffee, but he rarely made it.
0: Yeah.
1: Only if, like, company was over, they would do a pot of decaf for dessert. But my mom hated coffee. She was a tea drinker. So I started drinking tea as a teenager and did that through college. It wasn't until I started working in morning radio, and you were such a big coffee drinker.
0: Oh, yeah.
1: We had this industrial coffee machine at our first station.
0: Yeah.
1: And you brought your own beans to brew a whole pot of coffee just for you. And slowly I was like, can I have a little? Can I? And then now I am a heavy coffee drinker thanks to you.
0: When did you start drinking coffee? 601-995-1017. I'm not going to tell you when I did yet because I want to know if anybody started younger than I did because I might have been the youngest coffee drinker. Like, it was full time, had to have a cup every single morning. If I didn't, I went to school and got a soda. So there's a little hint. I was still in school whenever I started drinking coffee. How old were you when you became like a full time, everyday coffee drinker? 601-995-1017.
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2: It's a nice, dry, comfortable start this morning across central Mississippi. There may be a little bit of patchy fog in spots, but for the most part, we're mainly clear. It will get a touch hotter this afternoon. Low 90s expected with all that sun. More low 90s on Wednesday, and then scattered showers and storms return by Friday. I'm meteorologist Matt Standridge.

0: National Coffee Day. And who is the youngest person to become a habitual coffee drinker? Brentlyn texted 601-995-1017 and would love for you to as well. She said she was 10 years old. Her grandma drank coffee every single morning, and then she did too. I asked if she ever tried to quit, and she said, yeah, she doesn't drink it every day anymore. When she went to the Army, they couldn't have it, so it just kind of stopped being an everyday thing. I want my soldiers caffeinated.
1: Yeah.
0: As far as I'm concerned, like, get the military on as much caffeine as they need.
1: Yeah, as much as they want.
0: Right.
1: Endless supply. Let my tax dollars cover that completely. I'm fine with that. As much coffee as they want. What are we doing? Yeah. Starving them of coffee. I don't like it.
0: Caffeinate our troops, damn it. So I started drinking coffee, and I became an everyday coffee drinker the first day of high school. My first day of my freshman year of high school, I was 14 years old. I remember it like it was yesterday because I always woke up before my entire family. So I like made the coffee and drinking it at the kitchen table. And my dad comes downstairs and he's like still like half asleep.
1: Right.
0: The lights are on bright so he can barely see. And I remember him looking at it, squinting and saying, is that juice? I was like, no, it's coffee. He's like, you're drinking coffee now? I said, yep, first day of high school, I'm drinking coffee. It's my thing. My mom said that she is convinced that whenever I was like 4 or 5 years old, I asked when I could start drinking coffee, and her answer was high school, whenever you start high school. And I remembered that 9 years later, and then I was a coffee drinker.
1: It has to be that, because like there would have been no way. I remember I also, it was the first day of high school whenever my mom started letting me have tea. So
0: okay.
1: Like the caffeine that was available in my household. And so I would have that every single morning. But I did not just like go down and make myself a cup of tea. I would have never just thought like I wouldn't have gotten in trouble for having a cup of tea before school that morning. I waited for her to be like, you can have tea. You can have a cup of tea
0: I'm
1: now.
0: I'm pretty sure my parents were just fired up that then they no longer had to make coffee. I just had the pot ready to go.
1: They were like, if it messes up anything for him, who cares? At least the coffee's ready.
0: And it did stunt my growth. I'm convinced that's why I'm only 5'7" and a half. It's Y101, Adam and Allison, Amazon Prime Day. Come

0: is the chance to get a jump start on holiday shopping. It's Y101, Adam and Allison. Didn't it used to be Amazon Prime Day was one day a year? It seems like they're doing a Prime Day every month.
1: I do feel like it used to be less frequent than it is now, but
0: I feel like there was just Amazon Prime Day that we talked about.
1: At least they had one in the spring for a couple of days, and now they're going to have one in the fall for a couple of days.
0: Well, there's the fall Prime Day is coming up October 6th and 7th. Going to be a two-day event with discounts across categories, electronics, home goods, toys, clothing, Amazon devices, blah, blah, blah. The sale starts at 12 a.m. Pacific time on October 6th and runs through October 7th. Are you going to be doing any window shopping on Amazon Prime Day?
1: You know, I'll check it out. I love a deal. Mm-hmm. I love a sale. But I have to admit, in the last probably like 5 years of Amazon Prime deal days, it just isn't anything that I need. And I feel like that's kind of what I reserve Amazon for. Amazon isn't really for wants. It's for needs, at least for me. And so if it's something that I feel like I need, and it's like, oh, I need to stock up on pee pads for my dog, and those are on sale, I'll buy them.
0: If Jeff Bezos was listening right now, he'd be spitting nickels. He'd be so mad.
1: Well, then I can use those nickels. You don't need them, Jeff. I do.
0: So it's mostly for people who are Prime members, Amazon Prime Day.
1: Yeah, that's the other thing. Like, I used to be a Prime member because it used to be more affordable. Now it's like $13 a month or something stupid. Like, I just can't justify it.
0: But you could potentially sign up for a 30-day free trial to access the events if you'd like to. Amazon's own devices such as the Echo, Kindle, Blink, Ring products have historically seen particularly strong discounts. Are you looking to get a Ring camera?
1: No. Really? They scare me. I don't need it because, like, it's all controlled by Amazon. And yes, I realize I sound like a conspiracy nut, and I am, but, like, I don't need Jeff Bezos knowing what time I leave and come back to my house.

0: every day and knowing when it's empty and the cloud having all this footage of me. I don't need it.
1: You think
0: I don't
1: Bezos
0: need it.
1: Is going to break in and spit nickels all over your living room?
0: Actually, that'd be great if he did. If you could do that, Bezos.
1: Coming up next, we got the Good Vibe Tribe. What are you feeling good about today? 601-995-1017. 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So something you're proud of at work, maybe you're happy with your kids because they got up all by themselves today and you didn't have to do anything. 601-995-1017, Good Vibe Tribe next.
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0: Everything clear on 55, 20, and 220 as we kick off our Tuesday morning commute. There's some good vibes for you. Weather today going to be a little warmer than it's been, but we're starting off with really nice weather. The high, 95 right now, 66.
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1: Here's some exciting news for Mississippi. A&W Custom Furniture is expanding its operations in our state with a $2.2 million investment. The company currently employs 72 workers, but this expansion will add 20 more jobs to the Chickasaw County facility.
0: I had no idea the Root Beer Company also did furniture. Do you think it's the same company?
1: It could be. Sometimes that does happen.
0: Now your good vibes, you can call or text us if you've got anything. For my good vibe, it's kind of like a two-part gambling-related good vibe. I won my fantasy football game last night.
1: That is good.
0: So that's good. Also, another good vibe, one of my buddies yesterday was trying to get me to go in on a bet with him about the Eagles game last night. He's like, oh, Eagles, 3.5-point favorites. They're going to against Case Keenum on the Bears. Like, the Bears don't have a shot. Bears smashed the Eagles last night, and I did not make the bets.
1: Yeah, so that was probably a good idea, considering how much you've said, like, you know nothing about sports gambling. It's probably good to not get involved. Like, I was so worried for a second. I was like, what is he doing?
0: No,
1: like, this
0: no.
1: is crazy. But no, I'm glad you didn't. Yeah. My good vibes are that we have a show lunch planned today, and I'm very excited about it because I'm already thinking about lunch.
0: Brentlyn texted us her good vibes. She got her tattoo.
1: Ooh.
0: It is an awesome. She sent a picture too.
1: Yeah.
0: It looks so freaking cool.
1: Oh, it's amazing. It's a fairy holding a skull. It looks incredible.
0: Love that, Brentlyn. Thank you.
1: Jonas has our Taco Tuesday motivation, saying, may your coffee be strong, your tasks be easy, and your tacos never fall apart on the first bite. Keep spreading those positive vibes because the world needs more Good Vibe Tribe. Have an amazing day, and remember, life is better with tacos, laughter, and awesome people.
0: Soft tacos. So they don't fall apart. I'm a soft taco guy.
1: You could do a crunchy taco over a soft tortilla, and then all the little crumbly bits make a second taco.
0: Yeah, but there's never enough crumbly bits for the second taco. It's just the whole thing. Just give me the soft shell taco. We'll be done with it. We'll be good. Y101, Adam and Allison. We've got What Matters to the Metro in just moments, and a Jersey Shore star is engaged. I will tell you who next on

0: investment coming to America.
1: Oh.
0: I'll tell you about that. What matters to the Metro, just a few moments away. If you want to join the show, 601-995-1017. Did want to play you some fun audio first. Because I think we've all been there where we've invented something that has been in existence for hundreds of years.
1: It's already been invented.
0: Yeah, it's already. But you think it's such a good idea. This is my $1 million idea. And an 11-year-old had a great idea for something you could wear on your face if it's sunny outside.
1: Oh!
0: To kind of block out the light.
2: I just dropped my daughter off at a friend's house, and on the way there, the sun was really bright and shining in our eyes. And my daughter says, Mom, I wish they would invent something kind of like glasses, but for the sun.
1: So close.
2: Sunglasses.
0: Yeah.
2: You wish they would invent sunglasses? Cool. Cool.
0: 11 years old. Wait till you find out about transition lenses. That's going to be amazing. Now what matters to the Metro? Powered by McDonald's. Looking to switch up your usual drink order? Head to your local McDonald's to try one of the all-new McCafe drinks. President Donald Trump's announced that Mesabi Metallics plans to build a $15 billion steel plant in Iowa, which White House says would be the largest steel plant in the U.S. The Minnesota-based company says the plant should be operational by 2030. The announcement fits with Trump's push to expand U.S. steel production and reduce reliance on foreign suppliers. Locally, two brothers going to be sitting in prison for the next 25 years for a deadly shooting at a Jackson gas station. 18-year-old Jermaine Benfield and 21-year-old Jamarius Bracey pleaded guilty to manslaughter and shooting into a vehicle in the December 2024 death of 32-year-old Delvion Russell. Investigators say Russell was at the Jubilee gas station on West Northside Drive with friends when shots were fired from a black SUV. Surveillance videos captured a passenger getting out and continuing to shoot towards the business, killing Russell. Both brothers were sentenced to 25 years behind bars. The case was announced Monday by the Hinds County District Attorney's Office. And congratulations are in order for Jersey Shore star Pauly D, who now goes by DJ Pauly D. He just got engaged to longtime girlfriend Nikki Hall. They got engaged to the Las Vegas after 6 years of dating. They had been dating for 6 years. Getting down on bended knee at Vegas's Omnia Day Club. On Sunday, Pauly popped the question and Hall excitedly accepted. This is kind of weird. The day club posted footage of the proposal on their Instagram. Do you think that they asked for permission before they posted the video?
1: Oh, I don't know, but I did see the video and it was kind of awkward because, like, really? It's one of those Vegas pool day clubs where everyone's partying. They're maybe a little drunk in their own world and he gets down on one knee. So, like, no one really notices. It was just like them. And it's a super awkward. Like, I'm like, you know, maybe just do that in the hotel room and then no one's filming you if you don't want anyone to participate in it. But it feels weird to do it in a big crowd where no one's looking at you.
0: I've never been to Vegas. And just you saying that makes me kind of never want to go because I don't know that I would really do well in the
1: situation
0: where somebody could be proposing to their girlfriend and nobody notices because there's so much other stuff going on. Like, that seems like way too much for
1: me.
0: It's
1: crazy.
0: Coming up next on the show, we were talking yesterday about how I think the VMAs are completely dead.
1: Yes.
0: Now, I did go into this, and I had forgotten yesterday until I started talking to my boss about the whole thing. I had forgotten why my mood was soured to the VMAs before they even started, and I will tell you next. You're going to think I'm like the old.

0: I had forgotten yesterday until I started talking to my boss about the whole thing. I had forgotten why my mood was soured to the VMAs before they even started. And I will tell you next. You're going to think I'm like the oldest man ever. I'm only 34.
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7: Everything's still clear around the metro for our Tuesday morning commute, so that's some good vibes. Weather starting off real nice, but we're creeping back into the mid-90s this afternoon. The high, 95 right now, 66.
0: Appreciate you if you could follow us on all of our socials. Jalen just followed us on Facebook.
7: Hey!
0: Thank you for the follow, Jalen. 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Or if you prefer Instagram, ADAMNALLISON on the gram to follow along with our page. 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It's Y101, Adam and Allison, and the weekend.

0: Robert Allison on Y101. Thanks so much, Sam in Florence, who just followed us on Facebook. 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
1: I'm loving all the Facebook follows.
0: I know. The Facebook fam is growing.
1: I love it.
0: I did want to mention, so we talked yesterday about how first thing in the morning yesterday, I declared the VMAs dead.
1: Yeah.
0: And it's because Madonna won Artist of the Year, which I think is still just the most ridiculous thing I think I've ever heard of.
1: It does feel like a huge propaganda machine, though, because whenever I got home from work yesterday and was doing my typical social media scroll, going through all my Instagram reels, there was so many videos from Gen Z, like, influencers exclusively, who were like, Madonna winning was the best, and the Sabrina Madonna collab was the best, and it's so good that they're winning and blah, blah, blah.
0: But nobody honestly believes that.
1: Well, right. It was like the same video. It was like they all got a script. Like the same video over and over and over. And I was like, what? I think you might be onto something, that Madonna bought the VMAs.
0: So I did kind of forget yesterday, whenever we were talking about this, that I went into the VMAs with a bad attitude, because I am about mentally about twice as old as I actually am and half as old at the same time. It doesn't make any sense.
1: You are an old man trapped in a average man's body.
0: So I realized that. Yeah, typically during football season, my routine is to watch, you know, the noon games and then the 3 o'clock games.
1: Yeah.
0: And then I'll typically have on CBS, because that's just one of the channels that has football games on. And I will watch 60 Minutes right after the late football games before the Sunday night game starts. It's something I look forward to. I don't know why.
1: You look forward to it. It's not just like I get that. That happens to me whenever I'm watching the news on the weekday. I like to do that to see if there'll be anything interesting to talk about on the show, like what's happening in the community. It's good to know. And then Wheel of Fortune will come on, and it's like, but I won't change the channel, but I'm not looking forward to it. You're actually looking forward to 60 Minutes.
0: And I was disappointed that it was not on, because the VMAs preempted it. I was so mad at that. I want to know, is there anything that's like that in your life that seems like an old man type of thing or an old woman type of thing that you like to do? But like, this sounds in and of itself like kind of gets me excited to watch 60 Minutes.
1: I can't believe this. I was fine with realizing, like, okay, that's just the routine of it all. It happens. Like, I get it. You're watching football, goes into 60 Minutes. You're too lazy to change the channel. It makes sense.
0: It's
1: fine.
0: But it's that I like 60 Minutes.
1: I'm looking forward to it.
0: Yeah.

Yeah. 601-995-1017. What would you say your oldest habit is? Like, if you told somebody you did this, it's like, oh, clearly you're 70 years old. 601-995-1017 is our phone number. What is your oldest habit? Call the show. It's Adam and Allison on Y101.

0: in on Y101 601 995-1017. Do you have an old person habit? Because I realized that my whole weekend was ruined whenever 60 Minutes wasn't on yesterday. Because I don't know what it is. Every week I watch 60 Minutes on Sunday after football. However, not during not football season. I don't watch it whenever football's not on.
1: Oh, yeah?
0: I only watch it on football Sundays.
1: Oh, my gosh. That's so funny.
0: 601-995-1017. Any other old people habits that you do?
1: So it's so funny that Diane is calling you out saying, Adam, what's next? Dinner at 3 and going to bed at 6? Because that is my old person habit. Like, I like being in bed by 5:30. Part of it is the job, but part of it is, like, I like the excuse of having this job to go to bed that early. I really do love going to bed that early.
0: I do go to bed fairly early, not quite that early, but I do go to bed early, but it is solely because of this job. I hate going to bed early. I'd love to stay up till 1 o'clock in the morning every single night of the week.
1: No, I actually kind of hate staying up. Like, I have a lot of fun whenever I travel. Like, it was so fun going to the Texas Tech football game, but, like, I didn't get to bed until 1 a.m. and I was mad about it.
0: Lauren says, I play Mahjong. And read romance books. I don't know why that happened. Read romance books. I don't want to think about a granny reading romance books, to be honest. Lauren's is only 38, and that's her old person habit.
1: But I do think that is, like, romance novels does kind of get, like, it's the middle-aged, older women who typically get the rap of always wanting to read those kind of fantasy romance novels.
0: Hannah texted and said, I've never missed an episode of CBS Sunday Mornings. Been watching it since I was a kid with my parents. I watched whenever Charles Osgood was still the host.
1: Oh my goodness. So she's exactly like you. She needs her CBS television on, and if not, her whole day is going to be ruined.
0: It's Admin Allison on Y101. If you want to keep telling us your old people habits, 601-995-1017. Next, we got strange medical advice.

0: continues to grow. Search Adam and Allison on Facebook like Wade and Darcy did. Welcome to the fam, Wade and Darcy. We appreciate you.
1: Yay!
0: Adam and Allison on Y101. We have the Tuesday tidbit coming up. I am going to tell you what not to do in a job interview if you have one coming up. But first, there used to be some crazy medical advice that has gone around.
1: Yeah, of course.
0: And I was reading about medicine in the 1800s and 1900s. Like, we all remember that there used to be, like, cocaine in cola. And that was, like, medical?
1: Yes.
0: Right?
1: But, yeah, I mean, it was just the drug itself was used for medical purposes all the time. Uh-huh. Like, I mean, I don't remember specifically. I wasn't alive back then. But, yeah, it would be like, oh, you got a headache? Just have a Coca-Cola with real cocaine in it.
0: So some of the state-of-the-art medical techniques from 1899, if you were a booze bag, if you were an alcoholic, suck an orange slowly.
1: Oh.
0: I don't know if it was supposed to be a slice or if you just like suck on the whole orange, rind and all, but that's supposed to make you not drink.
1: I mean, I guess your mouth would be busy for a little while.
0: I feel like that would give you a hankering for an old fashioned. I feel like that would not be helpful.
1: Or you're like, now I need some champagne to turn this into a mimosa. Let's get this party started.
0: For an earache, you want to pour almost boiling water into your ear.
1: No, that's a horrible idea.
0: I wonder if their thought process back then was like, there's got to be some germs in there that are causing things to not be right. So you kill the germs with the boiling water.
1: That's not a good idea.
0: If you can't sleep, drink a cup of coffee. That's supposed to combat insomnia.
1: Okay, but for ADHD people, that is real. Like, I don't know if anyone else has had this experience, but taking a caffeine nap is the best.

0: If you, they say if you have bronchitis, you just need to bleed a little bit from your jugular vein.
1: Oh my God. That must have been like the leeches and stuff where they would put the leeches on you and be like, we just got to suck out the bad blood. You'll be okay.
0: They would prescribe to pregnant women who were having morning sickness. This is, again, medical advice from like the early 1900s. Morphine suppositories. That'll help with the vomiting.
1: That'll help with a lot.
0: And if you have acne, take arsenic.
1: Oh.
0: So those were the like outdated medical techniques of the 18 and 1900s.
1: We're totally glossing over the one that I know best.
0: What?
1: What the cure was for hysterical women.
0: Was that, Yeah.
1: Little
0: self ping pong action. Yeah.
1: Well, it wasn't self. You would have to go to the doctor and the doctor would... Do that for you.
0: And then those like devices were like pharmaceutical equipment.
1: They were, yeah. It was for doctors only. I also think at that time for hysterical women, there was that. You would go to the doctor to get your little treatment, your little shock treatment, if you will. And I think they would also prescribe Quaaludes.
0: Really?
1: Yeah.
0: That's fascinating. All right. You learn something new every day. Coming up next on the show, what not to do in a job interview. Your Tuesday tidbit, minutes away.
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4: Everything's still clear on 55, 20, and 224. Our Tuesday morning commute going to be a little warmer today than it's been, but we're starting off the day nice and cool. The high, 95 right now, 65.
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0: self-aware Y101, Adam and Allison. Hey, have you ever bombed a job interview? You want to tell us the story? Call or text 601-995-1017 because for today's Tuesday tidbit, the little life hacks to make things easier, I have all the things you're not supposed to do in a job interview. Apparently, Gen Z is particularly bad at these things, but also good advice for everybody.
1: Okay.
0: First one, being underprepared. Don't be unprepared for your job interview.
1: That's a hard lesson to learn.

0: learn when you don't know it, because that has happened to me.
1: Oh, what happened?
0: Well, I was interviewing for a PR internship, uh-huh. and they were asking me what I knew about the company. I didn't know. Nobody had ever told me, like, you need to research the company yeah. before you apply for a job. So I just kind of give them this blank stare. And afterwards, the lady was like, you don't get the job, and also make sure you always research a company before you come to an interview. And it was not a good feeling.
1: But it was a learning experience.
0: It was.
1: Next thing you should not do in a job interview is not stand out. So you want to stand out in the job interview.
0: I mean, duh. They have to remember you to be able to pick you. If you don't stand out, how are they supposed to remember you?
1: You also definitely don't want to badmouth past roles. That's a bad look.
0: Oh, that's so easy, though. Like, you have to be so careful, and you really have to stay mentally cognizant. Like, I don't think I've ever done it, but I have been in situations where I can tell it's about to come up. I'm about to say something negative about a former job, and then I have to catch myself and go, oh, well, that's yeah, not going to look good.
1: They always ask stuff like, well, why did you leave your last yeah. role? So like, you get ready to say it. It's like, wait a second, I wanted new challenges.
0: Or worse, they're like, you know, what was the biggest challenge you faced at your last job? And you want to be like, well.
1: You also, in a job interview, don't want to not ask questions. Always have some questions.
0: But it's so hard to have questions. That was another one that, like, I heard that advice, but I didn't know what good questions were until, like, social media became popular and people could give me questions.
1: For your interview that you bombed, maybe you should have just asked the question, like, so tell me about the company. treating remote interviews too casually, that can make you look bad. Not following up, that's one that I learned, like, early on. You gotta, if you have an interview in a day or so, like, send an email. Hey, thanks so much for taking the time to talk to me.
0: Yeah.
1: And not knowing your audience. You should be able to take an inventory of who is interviewing you and be like, okay, this type of person will probably appreciate these type of answers.
0: I disagree with that one. And granted, this is probably because of the type of job that I have, but I've always kind of felt like you show up with your most professional foot, sure, but be yourself to the extent that, like, you're going to have to work there and you want it to be a compatible work environment. So if that management staff is not going to be compatible with your sense of humor, your vibe, your personality, like, you want to know that up front.
1: 601-995-1017. Have you ever made any of those mistakes? Or is there another mistake that you made in a job interview? 601-995-1017. Give us a call. On a track.

0: in a job interview. It's Y101, Adam Allison, 601-995-1017. What was the mistake you made? Chauncey says, going. And I said, well, what happened? She's like, the worst thing ever. I got the job.
1: Yeah.
0: Yeah, big mistake. I don't know that I've ever actually bombed a job interview. I've certainly interviewed for jobs and not gotten them before. But I don't know that there was like one singular thing that I did that was like wrong. I don't know. I do know whenever I was 15 years old, my mom was on my case about getting a job. She was like forcing me to find the job. Mm-hmm. And I interviewed at a McDonald's and I had the interview and I didn't get a call back. Like, I didn't get called back. That was an ego killer, man. Whenever I was 15 years old, not getting the McDonald's job.
1: Aww.
0: Yeah, what about you, Allison?
1: I mean, my biggest bomb was for that internship, but another one that was so bad. And luckily, I still got the job, but I had gotten an email after my interview like, hey, can you send me some of your writing samples? Well, I sent some of my writing samples in the email, but I misspelled attached.
0: Oops.
1: And I dreaded that like the whole time after I was like, I can't believe I made that mistake. Luckily, they had so many people drop out of that job that I think I was the only person left.
0: Oh,
1: so
0: nice.
1: I did end up getting the job, but it was not a good look.
0: Jennifer texted us and said, I recently had a mock interview at my current job, and they told me afterwards that I should work in my education during an interview questions and not assume everyone had read my resume. That is awkward.
1: Why would your current job want to do a mock interview with you? Because isn't that just preparing you to leave?
0: Maybe they're trying to like elevate her in the company.
1: Oh, okay. Yeah, that would make sense. Because I'm just sitting here thinking like, if I'm a manager, yeah, I don't want my employees getting too good at being on job interviews.
0: That's the risk you run. But yeah, I'm wondering if it was like her direct supervisor was trying to run her up the chain and everything to make him or herself look good.
1: Absolutely.
0: And it's like, hey, if you don't talk about your education, I am going to look like a schmuck. Coming up next on the show, it's Cash in a Flash. Your chance to win $200. We'll be telling you to call in less than 3 minutes. So don't move.
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3: 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Mega Millions, no jackpot winner. 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And Mississippi Match 5, no jackpot winner. 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Congratulations to a Pascagoula man who won $2,000 on a Mega Millions ticket from Wayne Lee's Grocery and Market in Pascagoula. And a Moss Point woman won $100,000 on a $5 Wheel of Fortune ticket from a 3G store in Pascagoula. 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
3: 55-20 and 220 all clear for this Tuesday morning commute. Weather today going to get hot this afternoon, but it feels good this morning. Weather, the high 95, right now 65.
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3: Time for Rashonda to play for $200. What's new with you, Rashonda?
4: Well, I've been, staying away from trouble, basically.
3: Sounds like that's kind of difficult for you to do. When's the last time you were in trouble? What'd you do?
4: I didn't do nothing. It's just people messing with me.
1: So it's always other people's fault. They're the trouble. You just got to stay away from them.
4: Yeah.
3: Always somebody else's fault. My mother would tell you that you're a woman after my own heart.
4: Yeah.
3: All right, Rashonda. Last time you played Cash in a Flash, how did we do?
4: I could have did better.
3: How much did you win?
4: $20.
3: All right. Yeah, let's go up from $20. If you don't know an answer, just say pass. Are you ready to play, Rashonda?
4: Yes, I am.
3: And 3, 2, 1. Name one of the three foods we featured on Mash It Up Monday yesterday.
4: Potato.
3: According to the New York Times survey, what is the best TV show of the 21st century?
4: Oh, pass.
3: It was just National Daughters Day. Zoe Kravitz is the daughter of who?
4: Lenny Kravitz.
3: True or false, the original Cinderella, she was wearing thong footwear.
4: True.
3: What type of storm affected the Northeast this weekend?
4: Pass.
3: What membership-only retail store is bringing back the foot-long churros?
4: Subway.
3: What is rabies caused by? A virus, fungus, or parasite?
4: A parasite.
3: True or false, some woodpeckers' tongues are longer than their entire body.
4: False.
3: Who was the MTV VMA Artist of the Year?
4: Pass.
3: What ship sank on its maiden voyage in April of 1912?
4: Mayflower.
3: Time. Mayflower. Wow. No. All right. Well, let's see how we did, Rashonda.
1: Oh, Rashonda. I'm so sad. Okay, so we would have accepted for one of the three foods that we featured on Mash It Up Monday yesterday, Nutella, pistachios, or Frosted Flakes. According to the New York Times survey, the best TV show of the 21st century is Breaking Bad. We nailed this one, though, and you were excited. It is Lenny Kravitz, who Zoe Kravitz is the daughter of. It's actually false that in the original Cinderella, she was wearing thong footwear. She was wearing a squirrel slipper. Gross.
4: Oh, my goodness.
1: The type of storm that affected the Northeast this weekend is called a nor'easter. Got a little tripped up on this one. The membership-only retail store that's bringing back footlong churros is Costco. I think we got a little tripped up with the word footlong. It's not Subway. It was the membership-only that we were focusing on.
3: I mentioned footlong, and Rashonda gets all distracted.
1: Rabies is caused by a virus. It's actually true that some woodpeckers' tongues are longer than their bodies. It's Madonna, who shockingly won MTV VMA Artist of the Year.
4: Wow.
1: And it's the Titanic that sank on its maiden voyage in April 1912. So what?
3: Just a skosh off on Mayflyer. That landed in Massachusetts November 21st.
4: Oh my God, I said the Mayflower. 1620
3: is when the Mayflower was a thing.
1: Yeah, so, I mean, we're walking away with $10, which I was hoping for more. But, you know, it's
3: it is
1: not
3: different
1: nothing.
3: Than last time.
4: Yeah, better than that.
3: Thank you for playing, Rashonda. You are a load of fun. We're going to play again tomorrow at 7:40. That'll be your next shot at $200. Next, we've got a DM dilemma. Steal the spotlight. Sadie is having a bit of a situation with her BFF. And can they be friends no longer?
1: I know. Competing again.

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3: The second annual Vicksburg Historic Art Festival is coming back to downtown Vicksburg. 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
0: Everything's still clear around the metro for our Tuesday morning commute. Weather feels fantastic right now, but it's going to get hot this afternoon. The high 95 right now, 65.

0: To get some advice from the Out of an Allison family, ADAMNALLISON. It's Y101, and it's DM Dilemma time now.
1: So we've got this DM from somebody that we're going to rename Steal the Spotlight Sadie. She says, my friend is being a hypocrite. She got engaged over the summer and is getting married on Valentine's Day. She asked me to be a bridesmaid, and of course I said yes. This weekend, my boyfriend proposed, and as soon as I posted the pictures, she started blowing up my phone. She says, I'm stealing her spotlight because I got engaged before she got married. She says, if I was really her friend, I wouldn't have allowed this to happen. She's accusing me of ruining her engagement while actually ruining mine. My fiance says this is a toxic friend I don't need anymore, but I'm torn. Should I try having a real conversation with her or move on to my own wedding planning?
0: Yeah, I say you have to have a conversation with her before you just point blank cut her out of your life and say, no, I'm not going to be in your wedding, blah, blah, blah, blah, blah. But I think you have a pretty firm conversation with this friend, and it should go something like, listen, I know you're not thinking clearly right now. You've got wedding bells in your ears. I understand it. But for this friendship to continue, you're going to have to get over yourself and just be happy for me like I'm happy for you. Because if they remain friends and they don't have this conversation, this coming to Jesus meeting, what's going to happen whenever friend gets pregnant with her first kid and then Sadie gets pregnant a couple months later?
1: No.
0: Is that because you don't necessarily control that?
1: But see, that's not what what I'm worried about is I have heard from every single one of my friends that has gotten married that the stress of wedding planning is unlike anything else. It does something to your brain. You go cuckoo. And that's what's happened to this friend.
0: Yeah.
1: She's turned into a bridezilla. She can't help it. It's just the wedding has taken over her. I don't think that would happen in the future. And what I worry about if Sadie goes to her.
0: You think that she will be more sane whenever she's pregnant? Is that what you're saying?
1: Yeah.
0: Because I think less sane. I think that's pretty well documented. Less sane.
1: Well, I'm less worried about it. And what I worry about is that Sadie, if she goes and has any kind of firm conversation with this friend about her behavior, like you're being too much of a bridezilla or whatever, like then Sadie isn't allowed to be any kind of bridezilla for her wedding, and her wedding can't stress her out at all. So I think you have to take everything with a little bit of a grain of salt. Uh-huh. Maybe you take a little bit of a backseat with this wedding planning. Let this friend have her tantrum, her moment. And then, you know, go ahead and just be as supportive as you can while planning your own wedding.
0: I don't know that that's great advice, because I don't think without a conversation you can move forward with the friendship. I just don't. 601-995-1017 is our phone number. Call or text us if you've got advice for Steal the Spotlight Sadie.

0: Adam and Allison on Y101, 601-995-1017. Can you help out steal the spotlight, Sadie? She slid into our DMs with the situation. So her bestie just got engaged over the summertime, planning to get married on Valentine's Day. And then over the weekend, Sadie's boyfriend popped the question himself. She was so excited to tell her bestie that she's engaged too. And the bestie wasn't happy for her. Feels like Sadie's stealing the spotlight.
1: Yeah, she's like, how could you get engaged before my wedding? If you're a real friend, you wouldn't do that. And Sadie's like, whoa, you are accusing me of ruining your engagement while actually ruining mine.
0: I would say you could also, because I'm recommending having a firm conversation with this friend and just informing her how nuts she is. I think that that's the move. You could also throw back at her face that she's getting married on Valentine's Day and forcing everybody to celebrate their own Valentine's Day at your wedding. That seems a little bit selfish to me.
1: Oh, and you know, I didn't even clock that really, but you're right. She's obviously the type that's like, I never want my man to forget our anniversary. It's mm-hmm. going to be on Valentine's Day. Mm-hmm. Oh, no.
0: 601-995-1017. Ken is using speak to text, so I'm going to try to get this message right. But he says, move on to your own wedding. I don't think that was ever a friend. It seems like she has some kind of personal issues she needs to resolve. Cut her loose yesterday.
1: Oh, no. I do love Izzy's advice on this because she's taking a whole different perspective. She says, girl, ask your to-be husband for some advice. This is a chance for you guys to move as a unit. You guys could grow your relationship. Who cares if you lose this friend?
0: Well, but I don't know that the fiancé is going to have the best advice. He's just going to be super irritated. You know, he takes the plunge, he buys the ring, he pops the question, and now it's like, oh, I know you've been begging for this moment for your entire life, but now it's not right because my bestie is screwing it up. Like, don't do that. Don't involve him. It's not his fault. He didn't do anything wrong. Love you, Izzy, but if I was the to-be husband, I would be like, what are we even talking about? I literally can't do anything right. Not propose, not load the dishwasher. There's nothing I can do that's right.
1: Oh my gosh. Tara says these friends are going to fall out over this because you can't. Why can't you genuinely be happy for your friend who got engaged? It's not like she's not going to be a part of your wedding or something.
0: Lauren in Madison says, move on. This type of friend will only think of herself. Always, no conversation, just ghost.
1: Oh, man. See,
0: that's
1: Lauren.
0: That's hard to do, though.
1: No, but Lauren has me wanting to kind of change to her side. Because
0: really?
1: I was saying, like, every single one of my friends who has planned a wedding, it has changed them. They became not themselves. They said it was stressful, horrible. It's like one of the reasons that I never want to have a wedding because it just seems awful. So I was like, you know, she's just going nuts. She's just got the wedding crazies. But I also have had those friends where everything is always about them.
0: Oh, yeah.
1: And you do have to just cut them out and ghost them because there's no reasoning with somebody like that. There's no point in having a conversation with someone like that. So, like, oh, maybe I'm on Lauren's side now.
0: And I go back to the pregnancy argument that I was making. If you think she's somehow going to be more rational once she gets knocked up, what happens if you also get knocked up 2 months into her pregnancy?
1: And what if you get pregnant before she does?
0: It's a tragedy. How could you do this to me, Sadie? There it is, the DM dilemma. We do it Tuesdays and Thursday mornings on Y101. Adam and Allison and Teddy Swims.

0: would have been a much better option for Artist of the Year at the VMAs over the weekend. It's Y101. It's a hill I'm willing to die on. The VMAs are just dead. DOA. Finished. No. Forget about them. They're over. Y101, Adam and Allison would love it if you joined our Facebook fam. You could check out what other people are commenting on this morning's DM dilemma that we just wrapped up. Text FACE, F-A-C-E, to 601-995-1017. Sam, Darcy, Wade, all following along this morning. Our Facebook fam is growing and we love it. Follow us and be a part of the show on Facebook. Now what matters to the Metro. 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Looking to switch up your usual drink order? Head to your local McDonald's to try one of the all-new McCafe drinks. President Donald Trump announced that Mesabi Metallics plans to build a $15 billion steel plant in Iowa, which the White House says would be the largest steel plant in U.S. history.
1: But it's the first new iron ore mine in the United States in more than 50 years with the highest quality ore. In other words, this steel will be mined, melted, and made right here in the USA, which is something very unusual.
0: The Minnesota-based company says the plant should be operating by 2030. The announcement fits with Trump's push to expand U.S. steel production and reduce reliance on foreign suppliers. Locally, two brothers are going to be sitting in prison for the next 25 years in connection to a deadly shooting at a Jackson gas station. 18-year-old Jermaine Benfield and 21-year-old Jamarius Bracey pleaded guilty to manslaughter and shooting into a vehicle in the December 2024 death of 32-year-old Dalvion Russell. Investigators say Russell was at the Jubilee gas station on West Northside Drive with friends when shots were fired from a black SUV. Surveillance video captured a passenger getting out and continuing to shoot towards the business, killing Russell. Both brothers were sentenced to 25 years behind bars. The case was announced Monday by the Hinds County District Attorney's Office. And congratulations are in order for Pauly D. Jersey Shore star got engaged to his longtime girlfriend, Nikki Hall. I wonder how Snooki feels about the whole thing. Is she being upstaged by Pauly D?
2: Oh!
0: I don't know. Pauly, who now goes by DJ Pauly D, got engaged in Vegas after 6 years of dating. He got down on one knee at the Omnia Day Club on Sunday. Pauly popped the question. Hall excitedly accepted, and the Day Club posted the footage of the proposal on their Instagram, because, of course, why wouldn't they post it on Instagram?
2: Yeah, I mean, it's good marketing, except for the fact that it was super awkward to watch, because it seemed like everyone was oblivious to the fact that a D-list celebrity was proposing.
0: Oh, poor Pauly D.
2: I love Pauly D. He was one of my favorites. One of the reasons.

0: I loved watching the Jersey Shore, but I mean, listen, he is a bit of a D-list celebrity. It's okay.
1: Next, we're playing Pink Pantherness in Stateside. 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
2: Home of Cash in a Flash, the Good Vibe Tribe, and the DM Dilemma. 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
6: Everything still looks good around the metro for this Tuesday morning commute. Weather going to get pretty hot this afternoon, but right now it feels awesome. The high 95, right now 68.
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0: a couple minutes, Allison's going to give a PSA to the Metro, and you also have a chance to provide your PSA in your own life. Like, what would you like people to stop doing or start doing? That's coming up in a sec. It's Y101, Adam and Allison. We had a DM dilemma this morning, just to quickly summarize, because Adam's in on the phone with a last-minute comment for Sadie. Sadie got proposed to a couple months after her best friend was proposed to, and now the best friend is accusing Sadie of stealing the spotlight. Adam, what did you want to say?
1: Hey, look, so, you know, I know the whole Sadie thing's over, but I thought that crap was hilarious. I'm kind of with Adam on this thing. I mean, this girl eventually is going to get pregnant, and she's going to be all over here like, I'm a delicate little flower, and don't rub my petals the wrong way. My is all AP and crap, and my hoo-ha does not like this.

0: sister, so before I have to cut a f***ing cap of her, like, you just need to back up, girl, get up out my face. I can already see it right now. I'm telling you.
1: Adam, have you practiced that before? That was pretty freaking spot on.
0: I'm just being honest with you. Look, I done had three kids, man. I'm just telling you. Ladies go crazy.
2: Thank you for the call, Adam. Appreciate you. Oh, my gosh. That's so funny. If you miss the DM dilemma, it'll be on the Adam and Allison podcast. After 10 o'clock this morning, you could get that anywhere you listen to podcasts. Allison's PSA is two songs away. The first one is Stella Lefty.

0: get something off her chest. It's Y101. Adam and Allison, and you came in this morning. First thing, you broke the don't come in the studio before 5:45 rule.
1: I did.
0: To tell me you would like to do a public service announcement today.
1: Is that your public service announcement to me that I broke the rule and I need to stop doing that?
0: No, but mess it up tomorrow and there'll be one.
1: Okay, so I want to do a pimple patch PSA.
0: Okay. Do you want some PSA music?
1: Oh, I don't know if this is going to help
0: or not. Does this sound PSA-y? Okay, go ahead.
1: Sounds good. So I have been stewing on this for a few days now because ever since I got my facial, I got this one pimple that has come to the surface and it needs a little assistance. So I put a pimple patch on it and I've been wearing pimple patches for days, gotten multiple looks, gotten some comments, and I was like, should I say something? Should I not? But then Nate had to leave this comment on our YouTube channel on a video that has nothing to do with my face, pimples, pimple patches. He says, hate the stupid pimple stickers. What makes women think it's better to see that instead of a red dot? I didn't ask you, Nate. Also, it's medicated, so it's not like it's just to cover the pimple. Like, it adds benefits to the pimple. Like, the one I'm wearing right now has salicylic acid in it to help heal the pimple, so it won't be on my face as long. Well, so,
0: hang on, are they all medicated? Because I didn't think they were all medicated.
1: They all have at least something. I think it's called, like, hypocolloid acid or something, which just helps keep it clean.
0: Okay.
1: It's not the same benefits as the salicylic acid, but, like, at least it keeps you clean. It keeps you from picking at it, which I will do every time I look in the mirror if I see a pimple on my face. So yeah, there's a lot of benefits to it that I like outside of what you think my face looks like, Nate. But that's not even my PSA. My PSA is if you see someone with something on their face that could be a pimple patch, don't say anything to them unless that is a very good friend of yours. Because we have so many randoms that come into our office or people that I see out and about, and they'll look at me and they'll be like, you got a little something on your cheek. It's like, yeah, I know. I put it there on purpose and I don't know you like that. To me, it is the equivalent of having spinach in my teeth if I did accidentally have a sticker on my face that I didn't purposefully put there. And if you are a stranger to me, I don't want you to let me know that I have spinach in my teeth. That is reserved for someone who knows me really well.
0: All right.
1: That's my PSA.
0: You've said your piece.
1: I did. I feel better now for it too.
0: I'm not looking for you to change anything you're doing with your pimple patches or anything. I do need to say that I, even before you started wearing them, and I would see them at like stores and cashiers would have stars on their face, I had the same thought that Nate had. Like, that doesn't look any better than just a pimple.
1: It's not for you. It's not for you. It's not about you. Also, there are other benefits, like the fact that I'm not going to make it worse by picking at it because it's covered. It's got protection. Also, it's got

0: added right. benefits like keeping it
1: Got
0: clean.
1: It. Yeah. 601-995-1017 is our phone number. 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We will talk about my PSA next, plus yours at 601-995-1017. Get it off your chest. Give a PSA to the Metro. 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
0: Everything still looks good on 55, 20, and 220 for the Tuesday morning commute. That's good news for us. Weather feels amazing right now. It will get up to 95 later today with lots of sunshine, but it's 68 now.
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0: Justin just went on, dare I say, a rant about pimple patches. Disguised as a PSA. It's Y101, Adam and Allison. Basically, what is the overarching thing? If you see somebody with a sticker on their face, say nothing to them.
1: Yeah, say nothing unless it's a really good friend. Unless it's someone that you would feel comfortable saying, you know, your fly is down. Mm. Don't let them know that there's something on their face. They may have put it there on purpose.
0: 601-995-1017. Wanted to give you an opportunity to get your PSA out there to the Metro. Feel free to call or text us. But I wanted to share one too, that this is a new-ish trend. I really noticed it yesterday and I got real annoyed. Oh. I was out to lunch with some friends and I went to the urinal multiple times and I noticed, like, I would flush but nothing would happen. Nothing would go down or anything. And the reason for that, I've discovered, is that people who have the nicotine pouches feel like the urinal is an appropriate place to remove them. Like, what is the matter with you? Who are you? Who do you think you are that you could just spit your spent nicotine pouch in the urinal?
1: Oh, I'm so glad I'm a woman and I don't have to use the men's bathroom. I'm getting so nauseous. This is so upsetting.
0: I mean, what is the matter with people? I can't imagine. I cannot imagine how big of a moron you would have to be to think like, oh yeah, nicotine pouch, that belongs in the urinal. No, some so poor gross. Employee is going to have to remove those someday. Whoever draws the short straw, I guess. So stop it with the nicotine pouches in the urinal, please.
1: Yeah.
0: Anonymous texted us and said, if you have a family member get picked up by an ambulance, please do not follow the ambulance with your hazards on and ride their butt.
1: Yeah, probably never a good idea to ride the bumper of an ambulance.
0: Good point.
1: Just not a good plan.
0: Katie, what was the PSA you wanted to share with the Metro?
2: PSA is about handicap parking.
0: Okay.
2: And how just because you're going to be in there for just a second, or it won't take long, or this shouldn't bother me because there's another handicap spot that's available. So that if there was someone, I mean, what are the odds of having two people come up? No, it does not matter. If you do not have a handicap placard or a handicap thing on your actual tag, that spot's not for you. And similarly, it's not okay to tell someone how lucky they are that they have handicap parking.
0: Ew, who would say that?
2: You would be surprised.
1: Ew.
2: You're so lucky you get to park right up close. Oh, let me tell you how lucky I am. Like,
0: thank you for that, Katie. And I'm so sorry you have to deal with idiots like that.
2: Well, you know, it's really bad sometimes at the schools, especially like if like people think tardy equals handicap. You know, like if you're tardy, well, I'm just gonna run and check my kid in. No,
0: you're not.
2: You're still not supposed to be in that spot.
0: Thank you for the call, Katie.
2: Thanks. Bye.
0: Jesse, what's your PSA?
3: You know, when I worked at the hospital, I had the chief nursing officer tell me that, you know, when you walk past people in the hallway, it's not necessarily a good thing to say good morning, because some people are having the most horrible day of their life. So don't go up and say good morning, just hello. That's it.
0: Or maybe a morning.
3: Yeah, morning, yeah.
0: Yeah, yes it is.
3: Good morning. Some people just may got some bad news. Somebody may have passed or, you know, it's just, he's like, don't, you know, don't say good because not everybody's having good.
0: Thank you for the call, Jesse. Appreciate that PSA. And Greg just has a quick one. He texted, stop liking your own Facebook posts.
1: No!
0: Greg, who's doing that?
1: That's so cringe.
0: Yeah, it is. It is really bad. Y101, Adam and Allison, Olivia Dean.

0: 101, the average American does this for the first time each day at 10:54 a.m.
1: Oh.
0: What do you think I'm talking about?
1: Have their morning bathroom?
0: Nope. Not that. It is say their first curse word of the day. Wait all the way until 10:54 on average.
1: Yeah, it's not as soon as your alarm goes off. I thought that was how everyone started their day when their alarm went off.
0: I actually had to think about it for me this morning because I don't think I had cursed before I got to work this morning, but it was 4:28 this morning because I had realized that I had forgotten to do something I had to do by 5 and like I was out of order. So I just dropped a quick F like under my breath in the studio. But I can't imagine, even though like my day starts before the average American days start, I would say, still like I would, that's like 3 hours into being awake if you figure the average 4 hours, if the average person wakes up at 7.
1: Yeah.
0: So 4 hours, no cursing?
1: Yeah, and really? Especially if you have kids who you're trying to get ready in the morning and you're dealing with the school drop-off line and parents cutting you off. Like, are you kidding me? If I was in that situation, I'd be dropping so many bombs. I'd be like, SFP?
0: Yeah. a quarter of Americans usually don't make it till 9 a.m., but the average is 10:54.
1: These people are lying. This must have just been like a what do you feel like happens, not what actually, people weren't actually being tracked of when they let out their first curse word. It was just, when do you think? And people were underestimating by a lot. There's no way that's real.
0: The study focused on everyday stress and frustration. Top cause of that, financial worry, along with not getting enough sleep, health concerns, and work. And even stuff that everyday people don't have much control over, like the environment and national deficit. Yeah, I have really tried to turn back how much news I'm watching just because you have no control over it. And I really forget how tuned out I am to the news world, other than 60 Minutes on Sunday night, until I go visit my grandparents in Ohio, because like every hour they're checking Fox News to see what's going on.
1: Well, and that's the other hard part of the world that we've created, where like the news has figured out the more enraging the news is, the more people will want to keep watching because it's like now there's an emotional attachment, mm-hmm. but like the whole thing is to get you to feel these feelings. And that can be really taxing when you're trying to watch it. And it's just all this bad stuff that's meant to make you angry and feel upset and get involved.
0: The thing with my grandparents that cracks me up about how they watch the news, it's the same every time. Like they're like, by the end of their news session, it's like, I can't watch this. I'm so mad. It's like it was the same last hour when we did this, Grandma. Like, it's going to upset you. Like, put on Price is Right. Like, do that. You'll be fine.
1: Put on a soap opera. Like, this is why I love watching the real

0: Housewives over the news, because like it gives me joy to watch grown women fight about nothing. Like that is such a relief in today's world where the news is so heavy.
1: I mean, I feel like it's a little sexist of you to say I love watching grown women fight. So what, you don't like watching the grown men fight on the news?
0: No.
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8: It's a nice, dry, comfortable start this morning across central Mississippi. There may be a little bit of patchy fog in spots, but for the most part, we're mainly clear. It will get a touch hotter this afternoon. Low 90s expected with all that sun. More low 90s on Wednesday, and then scattered showers and storms return by Friday. I'm meteorologist Matt Standridge.

0: play. 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It's Adam and Allison on Y101. 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
0: You can also follow along on Facebook. 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
0: 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Follow us like Darcy and Sam and Wade from Brandon did this morning. And YouTube as well. You can watch full segments from the show on YouTube, almost like it's a TV show.
1: Yes, you can also leave hate comments there because people love doing that. 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
0: Or fight the haters.
1: Yes!
0: Could you fight the ANA haters on our YouTube channel? It's Adam and Allison and Sabrina Carpenter.

0: Adam and Allison on Y101. There could be a new show coming to Netflix, and I am actually really excited about this for a couple reasons.
1: Okay.
0: One of which is it stars my college football team, sort of. My school, Penn State.
1: Well, not your school because you didn't go there, but the school that you root for.
0: It is my school.
1: Well, maybe try getting a diploma from there.
0: Do you have a diploma from Texas Tech?
1: I don't, but I do have college credit from there.
0: All right. So I'll tell you why Penn State is kind of at the forefront of this new Netflix show that writers are working on. So I'm excited because of that. I'm also excited to hear who the writers are working on this.
1: Oh.
0: I think it's going to be a wild show on Netflix. Tell you what it's all about in two songs. Y101, Adam and Allison.

0: fraternity. And so that's why whenever the cops came to question them or whatever it was, they didn't realize that.
1: They thought it was part of the thing.
0: Yeah. They thought it was just part of their fraternity brothers messing with them.
1: I mean, it is really funny and more proof that Greek life is the devil. Like, Greek life, bad. Stop it. I want... We're in America. We're not in Greece. We don't need Greek life. We don't need your stupid letters or anything like that. Stop it with fraternities and sororities. But I'm kind of grateful that we have it because we do have this now drug trafficking story from my favorite college, Penn State. Now, Netflix is working on a show all about the saga. It involves the 14 people, current and former students at Penn State, and at least one parent. Each was charged with their involvement. But apparently a Seinfeld writer is working on the show. I think he also wrote on Curb Your Enthusiasm, if I'm not mistaken. It's not Larry David. It's somebody else. But just along those lines, I think it would be really... Oh, it wasn't Curb Your Enthusiasm that he wrote for. It was Barry. The show Barry.
0: Oh, okay. Yeah, that was a good show.
1: Alec Berg is working on writing the series now for Netflix. And who knows? It might be on your streamer soon.
0: I'm torn. I will be curious to see the trailer. But, like, part of me, you're right. There is, like, this thing with Greek life. And so it's like part of me kind of wants this, like, hit 'em hard documentary. Like, yeah. I want one of those types of writers on this from Netflix. I don't want it to be a comedic series.
1: Well, we could have both. We could have a serious in-depth documentary on the Penn State cocaine ring, and we could also have a funny series about how stupid these kids
0: were. That's true. You know what? You're right. Yeah. And that's why multiple streaming services exist, to steal all of your money and give you multiple versions of the same story.
1: No, it's my favorite part. Like, haven't I seen this already? Oh, no, you watched the Netflix version.
0: You're now watching the Hulu version.

0: we are rebranding Grumpy Old Man.
1: Well, kind of, and with an explanation for why Grumpy Old Man exists. It's testosterone. It has to do with hormones. I thought women were supposed to be very sympathetic to that type of an issue. You're raising your eyebrow.
0: Okay, let's see a little sympathy given the other way before we offer our sympathy to you.
1: Two wrongs don't make a right. It's not an official medical diagnosis, but doctors and psychologists say it's a useful way to describe the changes some men experience as they get older. The coin was termed way back in 2001 by a Scottish scientist while researching hormonal changes in animals. I thought that this was weird, that men were getting more irritable, maybe meaner as their testosterone declines as they get older, because wasn't like roid rage a whole thing? And like if you have too much testosterone, you're also a grumpy POS?
0: Like, or certainly more aggressive. Yeah.
1: So I mean, is there like, what is the magical T number to just have the perfect dude? Because too little, you're grumpy. Too much, you're grumpy and mean.
0: Or maybe men are just grumpy and there isn't some beautiful scientific explanation for it. You guys are just more likely to be grumpy.
1: If you're experiencing IMS, you could exercise, eat healthy, get better sleep, and long periods of chilling out might help. There's one of those that sounds good to me.
0: Actually, that makes me feel so much better, because the amount of times that I've heard women with like real medical issues that ended up like being diagnosed with something pretty severe after going to the doctor for years and years and years. Like at first the doctor was like, oh, just exercise, lose a couple of pounds, you'll feel great. You're just a little anxious. So like, I'm glad that same thing is being given to men too. Like, all right, that's fine.
1: Well, so now are we going to have a little more sympathy for the low T?
0: Yeah, maybe.
1: Thank you, Allison. Y101, if you want to call us, 601-995-1017.
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6: It's a nice, dry, comfortable start this morning across central Mississippi. There may be a little bit of patchy fog in spots, but for the most part, we're mainly clear. It will get a touch hotter this afternoon. Low 90s expected with all that sun. More low 90s on Wednesday, and then scattered showers and storms return by Friday. I'm meteorologist Matt Stanley.

0: you say you're trying to stay off social media today?
1: Yes.
0: It's Adam and Allison on Y101. Why is that, Allison?
1: Just overwhelmed by the news.
0: Yeah?
1: Yeah.
0: Just everything too much for you today?
1: Yeah.
0: There's a simple switch that you could make to your phone

0: would make it less addictive. You might want to try this out because you won't be so enticed by your phone and social media today.
1: Tell me. 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
0: two songs and I'll let you know the simple switch you could make to make your phone less addicting next.

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0: There is an easy hack to make your phone less addicting. A psychotherapist says you should switch your display to grayscale, which will remove the bright colors that make apps and notifications feel so much more visually stimulating. The therapist says you can make your phone less rewarding to look at, and it has people cutting back on screen time, just making their display duller. Are you doing this now, Allison?
1: Well, yeah, I'm trying to figure out how to do it.
0: The setting is typically found under accessibility and display options on your phone.
1: Accessibility, okay. Display options.
0: Are you doing it?
1: I'm looking for it. I haven't found anything yet.
0: Oh, no.
1: Oh, wait, display maybe here.
0: Yeah, yeah.
1: Reduce transparency?
0: No, you don't want to do that. Grayscale is what you're looking for. Has anybody ever successfully done this before, or have you heard it? 601-995-1017. What are you doing?
1: I'm searching grayscale in settings to see if that pulls up anything. It doesn't.
0: All right. Well, keep trying.
1: Okay.
0: But that's the hack to apparently make your phone less

0: able to figure out how to switch your phone to grayscale?
1: I was.
0: Adam and Allison on Y101.
1: It was under settings.
0: Okay.
1: On iPhone and accessibility.
0: Uh-huh.
1: And under the display and text size,
0: yeah,
1: you can do color filters. And mm-hmm. whenever you click that, one of the first option is grayscale. And so I've done that.
0: So you went to grayscale.
1: I did. My phone is currently on grayscale. This is what it looks like. It's very boring.
0: It looks like an iPhone from the 1950s. It's Y101, Adam and Allison. We're about to get out of here. But in two songs, first, we got to do the Cash or the Flash recap. If you missed it this morning, keep listening. On a train.

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0: It is time for us to go on Y101. We are Adam and Allison. Johnny O's in next. But we also have the Cash in a Flash recap in just seconds. What you got planned for the rest of your Tuesday, Allison?
1: Well, we have lunch.
0: Yep.
1: I'm very excited about that. I haven't really planned anything past that just because I've got lunch on the brain.
0: I'm hungry too. all right, we've got to go. We'll talk to you tomorrow morning. We've got a lot to do on the show tomorrow. It should be fun. Hashtag tag at 7:20.
1: Hashtag irritating sound.
0: Oh, what's the worst sound? And please do not say the Adam and Allison show because that would...
1: That'll hurt our feelings.
0: Just be rude. Talk to you tomorrow. Have a great rest of your Tuesday. Here's Cash in a Flash.
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4: Oh, my God.
0: Time for Rashonda to play for $200. What's new with you, Rashonda?
4: Well, I've been, staying away from trouble, basically.
0: Sounds like that's kind of difficult for you to do. When's the last time you were in trouble? What'd you do?
4: I didn't do nothing. It's just people messing with me.
1: So it's always other people's fault. They're the trouble. You just got to stay away from them.
4: Yeah.
0: Always somebody else's fault. My mother would tell you that you're a woman after my own heart.
4: Yeah.
0: All right, Rashonda. Last time you played Cash in a Flash, how did we do?
4: I could have did better.
0: How much did you win?
4: $20.
0: All right. Yeah, let's go up from $20. If you don't know an answer, just say pass. Are you ready to play, Rashonda?
4: Yes, I am.
0: And 3, 2, 1. Name one of the three foods we featured on Mash It Up Monday yesterday.
4: Potato.
0: According to the New York Times survey, what is the best TV show of the 21st century?
4: Oh, pass.
0: It was just National Daughters Day. Zoe Kravitz is the daughter of who?
4: Lenny Kravitz.
0: True or false, the original Cinderella, she was wearing thong footwear.
4: True.
0: What type of storm affected the Northeast this weekend?
4: Pass.
0: What membership-only retail store is bringing back the footlong churros?
4: Subway.
0: What is rabies caused by? A virus, fungus, or parasite?
4: A parasite.
0: True or false, some woodpeckers' tongues are longer than their entire body.
4: False.
0: Who was the MTV VMA Artist of the Year?
4: Pass.
0: What ship sank on its maiden voyage in April of 1912?
4: Mayflower.
0: Time. Mayflower. Wow. Now, all right, well, let's see how we did, Rashonda.
1: Oh, Rashonda. I'm so sad. Okay, so we would have accepted for one of the three foods that we featured on Mash It Up Monday yesterday, Nutella, pistachios, or Frosted Flakes. According to the New York Times survey, the best TV show of the 21st century is Breaking Bad. We nailed this one, though, and you were excited. It is Lenny Kravitz, who Zoe Kravitz is the daughter of. It's actually false that in the original Cinderella, she was wearing thong footwear. She was wearing a squirrel slipper. Gross.
4: Oh, my goodness.
1: The type of storm that affected the Northeast this weekend is called a nor'easter. Got a little tripped up on this one. The membership-only retail store that's bringing back footlong churros is Costco. I think we got a little tripped up with the word footlong. It's not Subway. It was the membership-only that we were focusing on.
0: I mentioned footlong, and Rashonda gets all distracted.
1: rabies is caused by a virus. It's actually true that some woodpeckers' tongues are longer than their bodies. It's Madonna, who shockingly won MTV VMA Artist of the Year.
4: Wow.
1: And it's the Titanic that sank on its maiden voyage in April 1912. So what?
0: Just a skosh off on Mayflyer. That landed in Massachusetts November 21st.
4: Oh, my God. I said the Mayflower.
0: 1620. 1620 is when the Mayflower was a thing.
1: Yeah, so, I mean, we're walking away with $10, which I was hoping for more. But, you know, it's
0: it is
1: not
0: different
1: nothing.
0: Than last time.
4: Yeah, better than that.
0: Thank you for playing, Rashonda. You are a load of fun. We're going to play again tomorrow at 7:40. That'll be your next shot at $200.
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0: Y101, I can't believe that we are just over a week away from the start of the Mississippi State Fair. Doesn't it seem crazy that we're about to kick off October? Does anybody else feel like the year went by too fast this time? I say that every year, but this year feels exceptional. It's Y101.
1: There's nothing more comfortable than being home.
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3: There's a lot of sun out there across central Mississippi. Here we go. We're climbing. We'll end up in the low 90s for highs later this afternoon. Barely a cloud out there. A lot of blue sky today. Tonight I'll fall back to the 60s, mainly clear. More low 90s and sun Wednesday, Thursday, and then rain by Friday. I'm meteorologist Matt Stindridge.

Y101 with Johnny O. It just hit me again that I have not taken any vacation yet this year. We're about to kick off October, and I have not taken any vacation. I'm about to lose it all. If I do this year after year, I have got to get better at taking the vacation I have. I'm just wondering, you know, what do you suggest? Like a simple, not too expensive, easy little week-long vacation. Let me know. It's

Hey, it's Adam and Allison back tomorrow for the Hump Day Show. And that means at 7:20, we'll be playing hashtag tag. What's the most irritating sound to you? And then after that, at 7:40, we'll play Cash in a Flash on Y101.

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Y101 and Johnny O, and so well-deserved. Taylor Swift winning that Director's Award at the MTV VMAs, which actually now puts her in the lead of the most VMAs ever in history. And we got to see this video. Pretty powerful. Patient Zero. 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

Y101, Let Freedom Ring. That is the theme for the Mississippi State Fair this year. And, man, we're close. A week from Thursday, kicking it off. Y101, I'm so excited.

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0: Y101 and Johnny O. Walmart's saying we're not going to be using personal information as they start expanding out their digital shelf labels. They're one of the stores that's going to be doing this instead of the paper price labels. It's digital, so they could change at any time. People are fearing that depending on the time of day that you're shopping, or if people that may be wealthier are shopping, then prices go up. If it's hot outside, then cold drinks go up and things like that. And they said, nope, we're never going to do that. Doesn't matter what time, doesn't matter who you are, the prices will always remain consistent. Like, they will change from time to time, but just like paper labels would. I don't know. I feel like it's too easy just to go ahead and just, you know, jack those prices up a little bit from time to time. What do you think? Y101.
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3: There's a lot of sun out there across central Mississippi. Here we go. We're climbing. We'll end up in the low 90s for highs later this afternoon. Barely a cloud out there. A lot of blue sky today. Tonight I'll fall back to the 60s, mainly clear. More low 90s and sun Wednesday, Thursday, and then rain by Friday. I'm meteorologist

Hey, it's Adam and Allison back tomorrow for the Hump Day Show. And that means at 7:20, we'll be playing Hashtag Tag. What's the most irritating sound to you? And then after that, at 7:40, we'll play Cash in a Flash on Y101.

Y101. More cowbell. World record attempt and broken at Davis Wade Stadium with Mississippi State. They counted all the cowbells coming in at the gates. 41,819, and then everybody rang them at once. My ears would still be ringing. Y101.

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Jackson's number one hit music station is Y101. On a train.

Y101 and Johnny O. And I do feel kind of bad because Ed Sheeran's such a nice guy, and he was just trying to remain non-political. He said the musicians shouldn't be in politics. They should just do the music that people like and leave it at that. And I agree with that, but boy, this tour has been rough for him now. Y101.

Y101. We're taking a step closer to the Britney Spears biopic. They're starting to finalize some of the people that could play Britney Spears. Hopefully, we're going to hear who it is soon. Y101.

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0: 101. I know we're about to kick off the fair. I know it's almost October. I know we're in fall, but boy, it feels like summer in the low and mid 90s for the next few days. But then we will get to this weekend. We'll see a little rain. We're going to cool down. We'll be around 80 for the highs. Those will be the highs, not even the lows, the highs, as we start fair season with Y101.
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8: There's a lot of sun out there across central Mississippi. Here we go. We're climbing. We'll end up in the low 90s for highs later this afternoon. Barely a

Y101, maybe lunch is going to help speed this day up. I swear, Tuesdays are always that day that feels like it's never going to end to me. I know everybody hates Mondays, but for me, it's Tuesday. At least we got lunch going for us. Y101, thanks for doing your break with me. Johnny O and Teddy Swims on Y101. She left.

It's Adam and Allison back tomorrow for the Hump Day Show. And that means at 7:20, we'll be playing Hashtag Tag. What's the most irritating sound to you? And then after that, at 7:40, we'll play Cash in a Flash on Y101.

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Y101. So I'm pretty sure she legally changed her name now to just Miley. She's doing the whole Madonna and Prince thing. It's Bass Persuades. Y101.

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3: Time for Rashonda to play for $200. What's new with you, Rashonda?
4: Well, I've been, staying away from trouble, basically.
3: Sounds like that's kind of difficult for you to do. When's the last time you were in trouble? What'd you do?
4: I didn't do nothing. It's just people messing with me. That's all.
5: So it's always other people's fault. They're the trouble. You just got to stay away from them.
4: Yeah.
3: Always somebody else's fault. My mother would tell you that you're a woman after my own heart.
4: Yeah.
3: All right, Rashonda. Last time you played Cash in a Flash, how did we do?
4: I could have did better.
3: How much did you win?
4: $20.
3: All right. Yeah, let's go up from $20. If you don't know an answer, just say pass. Are you ready to play, Rashonda?
4: Yes, I am.
3: And 3, 2, 1. Name one of the three foods we featured on Mash It Up Monday yesterday.
4: Potato.
3: According to the New York Times survey, what is the best TV show of the 21st century?
4: Oh,
3: it was just National Daughters Day. Zoe Kravitz is the daughter of who?
4: Lenny Kravitz.
3: True or false, the original Cinderella, she was wearing thong

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1: True.
0: What type of storm affected the Northeast this weekend?
1: Pass.
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1: Subway.
0: What is rabies caused by? A virus, fungus, or parasite?
1: A parasite.
0: True or false, some woodpeckers' tongues are longer than their entire body.
1: False.
0: Who was the MTV VMA Artist of the Year?
1: Pass.
0: What ship sank on its maiden voyage in April of 1912?
1: Mayflower.
0: Time. Mayflower. Wow. Now, all right, well, let's see how we did, Rashonda.
2: Oh, Rashonda. I'm so sad. I'm so sad. Okay, so we would have accepted for one of the three foods that we featured on Mashin' Up Monday yesterday, Nutella, pistachios, or Frosted Flakes. According to the New York Times survey, the best TV show of the 21st century is Breaking Bad. We nailed this one, though, and you were excited. It is Lenny Kravitz, who Zoe Kravitz is the daughter of. It's actually false that in the original Cinderella, she was wearing thong footwear. She was wearing a squirrel slipper. Gross.
1: Oh, my goodness.
2: The type of storm that affected the Northeast this weekend is called a nor'easter. Got a little tripped up on this one. The membership-only retail store that's bringing back foot-long churros is Costco. I think we got a little tripped up with the word foot-long. It's not Subway. It was the membership-only that we were focusing on.
0: I mentioned foot-long, and Rashonda gets all distracted.
2: Rabies is caused by a virus. It's actually true that some woodpeckers' tongues are longer than their bodies. It's Madonna, who shockingly won MTV VMA Artist of the Year.
1: Wow.
2: And it's the Titanic that sank on its maiden voyage in April 1912. So what?
0: Just a skosh off on Mayflyer. That landed in Massachusetts November 21st.
1: Oh my God, I said the Mayflower. 1620
0: is when the Mayflower was a thing.
2: Yeah, so, I mean, we're walking away with $10, which I was hoping for more. But, you know, it's
0: it is
2: not
0: different
2: nothing.
0: Than last time.
1: Yeah, better than that.
0: Thank you for playing, Rashonda. You are a load of fun. We're going to play again tomorrow at 7:40. That'll be your next shot at $200.
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Y101. It's Johnny O. Were you at the Mississippi State game? Davis Wade Stadium setting the world record for the most cowbells rung at once. So they checked and counted all the cowbells that came through the gates. 41,819 of them. And then all at the same time, everybody rang them. The video is impressive. It sounds like a wall of sound. Your ears are probably still ringing. Hello, can you hear me? It's Y101, Jackson's number one hit music station.

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1: For all the times that you rain on my parade, and all the clubs you get in using my name, you think you broke my heart, oh girl, for goodness sake.

0: Y101. I remember so many years ago when John Mayer came here to the Coliseum for a show, and that was awesome. And he is now set to do a Sphere residency this spring in 2027 in Las Vegas. Tickets are going to be starting at like $130, which is not bad, I guess, for Sphere tickets. I just want to see a show of any sort at the Sphere. I really want to go. Y101.
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1: There's a lot of sun out there across central Mississippi. Here we go. We're climbing. We'll end up in the low 90s for highs later this afternoon. Barely a cloud out there. A lot of blue sky today. Tonight I'll fall back to the 60s, mainly clear. More low 90s and sun Wednesday, Thursday, and then rain by Friday. I'm meteorologist Matt

Thanks, Adam and Allison. Back tomorrow for the Hump Day show. And that means at 7:20, we'll be playing hashtag tag. What's the most irritating sound to you? And then after that, at 7:40, we'll play Cash in a Flash on Y101.

Y101, and last week I finally got that appointment with the pain specialist at the spine center to see what's going on with my back and that nerve pain I'm feeling. And they were like, if it's feeling better, it's feeling better. Let it keep going. But now it's like that weakness is back in my right leg. It is so annoying. I just want it to be over. Y101.

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She got the director award. Now she's got more VMAs than anybody. Taylor Swift at the MTV VMA Awards Sunday. A look behind the scenes of all her directing on those videos. It was really impressive. And this video is awesome. Patient Zero, new on Y101.

Y101, it's Adam and Allison. Tomorrow when we wake up for Hump Day. Oh, thank gosh, we'll be halfway through the work week. We're starting to get somewhere. I mean, Tuesday is starting to feel like it's going to finally end. I like that feeling. It's Y101. And I love having you here with the nonstop music. Thanks for doing that. Y101 every day.

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Were you looking for something new? 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

0: lives on the line to protect our communities. As a way to say thanks, Dark Horse Press and Digio Strategies have created the Mississippi Frontline Heroes Awards.
1: It was just after midnight when Lindsay Dickerson was driving home from work on Highway 18. She spotted a wrecked vehicle with three patients, and one of them, a child, had been ejected from the car with a severe head injury. Lindsay's an EMT and volunteer firefighter with Utica VFD. She's also a mother of two, and in that moment, on the side of the road in the middle of the night, she took command. She called 911 and Air Care directly, and then called her fellow volunteers. By the time help arrived, Lindsay had already been holding that scene together, calm and focused for every second that counted. All three patients made it out. That's a frontline hero. The Mississippi Frontline Hero Awards, honoring the ones who take charge in the mayhem.
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5: There's a lot of sun out there across central Mississippi. Here we go. We're climbing. We'll end up in the low 90s for highs later this afternoon. Barely a cloud out there. A lot of blue sky today. Tonight I'll fall back to the 60s, mainly clear. More low 90s and sun Wednesday, Thursday, and then rain by Friday. I'm meteorologist Matt Standridge.

because my team is the Atlanta Falcons. Lauren's team is the Saints. Now, I root for the Saints if they're not playing each other, but it's head-to-head this Monday. This is going to be interesting. Y101.

It's Adam and Allison back tomorrow for the Hump Day Show. And that means at 7:20, we'll be playing Hashtag Tag. What's the most irritating sound to you? 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

Gosh, is it ever going to end? I feel like Tuesday is just going so slowly, like a turtle trying to cross the finish line. I promise, pretty soon we'll get there. Noah's almost in.

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Jackson's number one music station, Y101, Noah's Ark Show. It's so good to look at the television and see afternoon baseball being played. And unfortunately, it only happens on the weekends and during the playoffs, but it's great. Baseball should be played in the daytime. That's just the way I feel about it. Are you watching any postseason baseball? Here's Olivia Dean and So Easy to Fall in Love. 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

app. My son Leonard, about a year and a half ago, said he really wanted to try coffee. So we went to a coffee shop and we made, put our order in. And I asked him, hey, could you do half calf on that? And they totally did. And he tried the coffee and he liked it, but he's not had another cup in the last year and a half. And hopefully it's a while longer before he decides he wants coffee again. I still to this day do not drink coffee. And I'm not entirely sure because I haven't been there since day one of Adam and Allison, but I would wager that Allison probably started drinking coffee.

0: 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Here's a traffic update from the Bob Boyd Honda Traffic Center on Y101.
1: MDOT currently reporting the interstates, major highways, and thoroughfares are all clear. Look out for several construction zones happening. It is that time of year, after all. Let's please make sure we're buckled up and driving safely. That's your Metro traffic.
2: It is a sunny and somewhat hot afternoon out there. Across central Mississippi, we've hit the low 90s, and we have some more 90s expected much of this week thanks to high pressure. However, big pattern change comes by Thursday night and into Friday with scattered rain and storms returning. I'm meteorologist Matt Standridge.
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1: Jackson's number one music station, Y101, Noah's Ark Show. Coming up in about 30 more minutes, it'll be the Foreplay. 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
1: MDOT currently reporting the interstates, major highways, and thoroughfares are all clear. Look out for several construction zones happening. It is that time of year, after all. Let's please make sure we're buckled up and driving safely. That's your Metro traffic.
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Jackson's number one music station, Y101, Noah's Ark Show. We try to make your workday move faster by playing a bunch of new songs for you, whatever you want to hear when you text 601-995-1017 or when you tap the app. But also another great way to help the workday fly by is when there's daytime baseball. The playoffs are on. And did you watch the Braves-Phillies game? If you missed it, the Braves gave up a lead late. The Phillies brought their closer in and tried to go three innings to close out the one-run lead. And in the bottom of the eighth with two out and two on, Austin Riley hit a three-run homer to put the Braves back in the lead 5-3. It was pretty epic. Not going to lie. And I love watching daytime baseball. That's where baseball is supposed to be played. Just like football games, man. Prime time, come on. You need to be playing in the middle of the day on a Saturday. That's my hot take. Here's Meek and Fabulous. Your four plays on the way next. Y101.

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really digging the new Audrey Hobart, and so are you. Sue Me, the number three most requested song in the Foreplay. 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

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It's Jackson's number one in music station, Y101, Noah's Ark Show. Time to do the full recap. We started with your fourth most requested tune, Olivia Dean's latest, A Couple Minutes. Caught up briefly after Audrey Hobart and Sumi at number three. Then we had your throwback. Then Tame Impala, Dracula, number two. And the new Taylor Swift, no surprise, just picked up, probably a bunch more streams in the last few days. It just debuted on Friday, and then Taylor was at the VMAs debuting the video for it. Did you see it yet? If you haven't, you can check our socials to check it out. Now, since the foreplay's finished for today, you can start requesting for tomorrow. 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
1: MDOT currently reporting the interstates, major highways, and thoroughfares are all clear. Look out for several construction zones happening. It is that time of year, after all. Let's please make sure we're buckled up and driving safely. That's your Metro traffic.
2: It is a sunny and somewhat hot afternoon out there. Across central Mississippi, we've hit the low 90s, and we have some more 90s expected much of this week thanks to high pressure. However, big pattern change comes by Thursday night and into Friday with scattered rain and storms returning. I'm meteorologist Matt Standridge.
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6: They say the holy water's watered down, and this town's lost its faith. 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

dyslexic students to be able to read more comfortably. 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And yeah, 11-year-old inventing dyslexia sunglasses, essentially.

dyslexia sunglasses, essentially. And here I am trying to get my almost 11-year-old to still learn how to tie his shoes. It's Bruno Mars, Risk It All with Y101. For just a

Hey, it's Adam and Allison back tomorrow for the Hump Day Show. And that means at 7:20, we'll be playing Hashtag Tag. What's the most irritating sound to you? 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

Jackson's number one music station, Y101, Noah's Ark Show. Less than 100 days left in 2026. What are you looking forward to the most over the last 3 months of the year? I think my wife, Lindsay, and I stumbled onto something just yesterday, and I'm going to share that with you coming up next in about 6 minutes after Gracie Abrams. Here's Ariana Grande's latest Petal with Y101.

Jackson's number one music station, Y101, Noah's Ark Show. What are you looking forward to the most in the final 3 months of 2026? My wife Lindsay and I yesterday were kind of realizing maybe we don't even want to go home for Thanksgiving. You know, that is the most traveled time of the year. People travel for Thanksgiving dinner much more than they do even at Christmas time. And part of that is based in what my wife Lindsay believes in, is the kids should be at home in their own beds and wake up in their own beds on Christmas morning. It's very special. And Thanksgiving is also special because you get to eat a lot and see your family. And usually it's only about 4 weeks prior to Christmas. But last night we were talking like, do we even want to travel this year for Thanksgiving? Maybe we just want to sit it out. I mean, obviously gas prices are high. It's a long road trip for us to get back to St. Louis and to see the family and everything like that. And so we're thinking, you know what? Maybe we just stay here and we entice family to come visit. Maybe I'll smoke a brisket, and obviously we'll still have turkey and all the other traditional Thanksgiving things. But are you one that likes to travel, and do you often have to travel very far to visit family and friends over the holidays? I'm just kind of curious. 601-995-1017 or tap the app. About how far do you have to travel to see family at the holidays? Here's the new Mavie Monroe. It's Crazy Day, Y101.

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1: MDOT currently reporting the interstates, major highways, and thoroughfares are all clear. Look out for several construction zones happening. It is that time of year, after all. Let's please make

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1: MDOT currently reporting the interstates, major highways, and thoroughfares are all clear. Look out for several construction zones happening. It is that time of year, after all. Let's please make sure we're buckled up and driving safely. That's your Metro traffic.
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Jackson's number one music station, Y101, Noah's Ark Show with Flo Rida. He is playing 1 week from Thursday at the Mississippi State Fair. You're here, you did it, you made it, it's after five, it's time to leave work, and we always leave work at work. 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

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Would you like an extra $200? Did you know Adam and Allison want to give that to you tomorrow morning? Yeah. 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
1: MDOT currently reporting the interstates, major highways, and thoroughfares are all clear. Look out for several construction zones happening. It is that time of year, after all. Let's please make sure we're buckled up and driving safely. That's your Metro traffic.
2: It is a sunny and somewhat hot afternoon out there. Across central Mississippi, we've hit the low 90s, and we have some more 90s expected much of this week thanks to high pressure. However, big pattern change comes by Thursday night and into Friday with scattered rain and storms returning. I'm meteorologist Matt Standridge.

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We look to do this

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Takes about a minute. Tell us the name, agency, and rank of a first responder or law enforcement officer and nominate them to be recognized in the very first class of Mississippi Frontline Heroes. We look to do this every single year, so we'll constantly be looking for your nominations. 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

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Trivia game,

You get paid for correct answers. You get them all right. You get $200. Well, if you do or if you don't, would you like the $200? Because on Friday, it'll be Flashback Edition, and that makes it super easy. Tell you more coming up next in about 5.5 minutes after the new Cat's Eye. It's Martin Garrix and Ed Sheeran. Now, repeat it with Y101. Stay.

0: That's the latest from Cat's Eye Animal with Jackson's number one music station, Y101, Noah's Ark Show. Coincidentally, that song Animal by Cat's Eye, co-written by Ed Sheeran, and you heard him on the song before that with Martin Garrix. Repeat it. Cash in a Flashback Friday. It's getting closer. I know we just finished Tuesday, but got to be looking ahead to that exciting weekend that's just ahead of us. And it's the first weekend of October. How nice. And you could go into that first weekend of October with $200 coming your way thanks to Cash in a Flashback Friday. Every weekday morning about 7:40, Adam and Allison give you a chance to win $200 with a trivia game called Cash in a Flash. 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They'll tell you to call. 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You get them all right. You get $200. But on Friday, every question is a repeat from earlier in the week. So you'll have some that came from yesterday's edition, some from this morning, some from tomorrow morning, and then again on Thursday. And to help you be prepared, so that you can know what the questions are and know what the answers are before Friday hits, we have the podcast you can check out when you text POD to 601-995-117. 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
4: Time for Rashonda to play for $200. What's new with you, Rashonda?
5: Well, I've been, staying away from trouble, basically.
4: Sounds like that's kind of difficult for you to do. When's the last time you were in trouble? What'd you do?
5: I didn't do nothing. It's just people messing with me.
6: So it's always other people's fault. They're the trouble. You just got to stay away from them.
5: Yeah.
4: Always somebody else's fault. My mother would tell you that you're a woman after my own heart.
5: Yeah.
4: All right, Rashonda. Last time you played Cash in a Flash, how did we do?
5: I could have did better.
4: How much did you win?
5: $20.
4: All right. Let's go up from $20. If you don't know an answer, just say pass. Are you ready to play, Rashonda?
5: Yes, I am.
4: And 3, 2, 1. Name one of the three foods we featured on Mash It Up Monday yesterday.
5: Potato.
4: According to the New York Times survey, what is the best TV show of the 21st century?
5: Oh, pass.
4: It was just National Daughters Day. Zoe Kravitz is the daughter of who?
5: Lenny Kravitz.
4: True or false? The original Cinderella, she was wearing thong footwear.
5: True.
4: What type of storm affected the Northeast this weekend?
5: Pass.
4: What membership-only retail store is bringing back the footlong churros?
5: Subway.
4: What is rabies caused by? A virus, fungus, or parasite?
5: A parasite.
4: True or false? Some woodpeckers' tongues are longer than their entire body.
5: False.
4: Who was the MTV VMA Artist of the Year?
5: Pass.
4: What ship sank on its maiden voyage in April of 1912?
5: Mayflower.
4: Time. Mayflower. Wow. No. All right. Well, let's see how we did, Rashonda.
6: I'm so sad. Okay, so we would have accepted for one of the three foods that we featured on Mashing Up Monday yesterday, Nutella, pistachios, or Frosted Flakes. According to the New York Times survey, the best TV show of the 21st century is Breaking Bad. We nailed this one, though, and you were excited. It is Lenny Kravitz, who Zoe Kravitz is the daughter of. It's actually

0: actually false that in the original Cinderella, she was wearing thong footwear. She was wearing a squirrel slipper. Gross.
1: Oh, my goodness.
0: The type of storm that affected the Northeast this weekend is called a nor'easter. Got a little tripped up on this one. The membership-only retail store that's bringing back footlong churros is Costco. I think we got a little tripped up with the word footlong. It's not Subway. It was the membership-only that we were focusing on.
2: I mentioned footlong, and Rashonda gets all distracted.
0: Rabies is caused by a virus. It's actually true that some woodpeckers' tongues are longer than their bodies. It's Madonna, who shockingly won MTV VMA Artist of the Year.
1: Wow.
0: And it's the Titanic that sank on its maiden voyage in April 1912. So what?
2: Just a skosh off on Mayflyer. That landed in Massachusetts November 21st.
1: Oh, my God.
2: I said the Mayflower. 1620 is when the Mayflower was a thing.
0: Yeah, so, I mean, we're walking away with $10, which I was hoping for more. But, you know,
2: it is
0: not
2: different
0: nothing.
2: Than last time.
1: Yeah, better than that.
2: Thank you for playing, Rashonda. You are a load of fun. We're going to play again tomorrow at 7:40. That'll be your next shot at $200.
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1: MDOT currently reporting the interstates, major highways, and thoroughfares are all clear. Look out for several construction zones happening. It is that time of year, after all. Let's please make sure we're buckled up and driving safely. That's your Metro traffic.
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1: Jackson's number one music station, Y101, Noah's Ark Show. If you don't want to go visit grandma for Thanksgiving, it's kind of understandable. More on that next in 6 minutes after Ariana Grande. This is Malcolm Todd and Earrings with

Jackson's number one music station, Y101, Noah's Ark Show, was sharing earlier, my wife Lindsay and I have been debating about not going back to see family for Thanksgiving, and it really has nothing to do with the gas prices, although near $4 a gallon gas isn't fun, and if you normally need to fly to go to grandma's house, they're saying the airfare is going to be at a 10-year high for this Thanksgiving travel season, and our whole thing is just 7 hours each way in the car. With three kids, we just don't know if we can do it. And not only that, but the weather's better here in Mississippi. We should make our northern Midwestern family members come visit us. And we also cook better than they do. So all the incentive in the world to make them come visit us. But again, they might be thinking, you know what? I don't like that family anyway. And $4 a gallon gasoline is just icing on the cake of I don't care to see them for the rest of this year. What do you think about traveling for the holidays? Are you a fan of it? 601-995-117. Send me a text or tap the app. Here's Taylor Swift and her new song, Patient Zero, with Y101.

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1: It is a sunny and somewhat hot afternoon out there across central Mississippi. We've hit the low 90s, and we have some more 90s expected much of this week thanks to high pressure. However, big pattern change comes by Thursday night and into Friday with scattered rain and storms returning. I'm meteorologist Matt Standridge.
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Adam and Allison going to be dangling another $200 check in your face tomorrow. 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Here's Temper City, Self-Aware. It's Y101.

0: Hey, it's Adam and Allison back tomorrow for the Hump Day Show. 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

Jackson's number one music station, Y101, Noah's Ark Show. We are still looking for those nominees for the Frontline Hero Awards. The very first class of Mississippi Frontline Heroes will be recognized by Dark Horse Press now a little bit later this year. 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Super easy. Just tell us the name, agency, and rank of a first responder, law enforcement officer that's gone above and beyond to serve the community and now has earned special recognition, and you can make it happen for them. 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

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Have a great rest of your Tuesday. Enjoy those tacos. Looking forward to hanging out with you again tomorrow. Adam and Allison, even more excited to get together with you. They're coming up in just about 10 more hours. Catch them beginning at 5. Kiss of Life, this is Sweat with Y101.